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1: Oh yeah, now here we go, here we go. Why them not go there active? When did they always listen to Flanger? We want Ubonga OAP. Good life, the spectacular. Oh my yakayaski, miti yaski, took baski, the pile. Isha Q. Say. Them not they use clear eye, they do run so. Now get the monotone and get the advantage. If you want to tori your lover,
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1: Oh yeah, now here we go, here we go. Why them not go there auntie? When did they always listen to Flanger? We want Ubonga OAP. Good life, the spectacular. Oh my yakayaski, miti yaski, took baski, the pile. Isha Q. Say. Them not they use clear eye, they do wrong so. Now get the monotone, and get the advantage. If you want to tori your lover,
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1: Oh yeah, now here we go, here we go. Why them no go there active? When did they always listen to Flanger? We want Ubonga OAP. Good life, the spectacular. Omo yakwayaski, miti yaski, tukbaski, the pile. 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

Back out now. Good morning for Inside This Morning. Thank God it's Friday. Thank God now Friday. Thank God our Friday. Thank God Friday done reach. Yeah, so number 8th day for the month of May. Yes, Friday night be today. We thank God for life. We thank God say we don't enter the weekend. Yes, we are not going to be weak for the weekend. Rather, we say we're going to enjoy the weekend weller. So good morning to you, to all the papis, to all the male, all the bros, everybody that will hear my voice this morning. I salute now especially for inside this correct special Friday morning on top of the money runs for inside Niger FM 92.7 Port Harcourt. Yes, now there you day. Yes, our original pigeon station. Now you see that put gidigba this morning. Yeah, they enjoy and go enjoy everything when the BC concern informate, entertainment and the gist. And better music for inside radio for inside today, Friday. All right, so what's up now? I believe you don't wake up this morning and you said some Shapali, they arrange yourself for today on top activities, work also. So all you need to do now to focus, not ever allow anything to distract you, to make you feel like say yes, you not follow for inside today, not allow any distraction, not allow any fear. Not allow any doubt to enter your mind. Just be positive about today. That's your expectation. Go surely come to you. You go surely grab them. You go hold them tight. So just get expectation and believe and get hope. They say hope day. That now pour my prayer. Hope day. That one I pour my prayer. So anyway, even though you get hope, you know me say you be poor person, because sometimes poverty in the mind. Yes, poverty of a thing, not the mind. So if you release your mind, you can't sharply allow new things, new ideas to enter your mind. Yourself now very wealthy person. So poverty 19 of the mind. So good morning to you. Welcome to the Money Runs. My name is Diplomatic Akas Baba, the man of timber, caliber, plywood, and sawdust. The man of high protocol, steel and iron diplomatic candidate. And the man of Sacramento, Namide Gidigba, this morning on top of the Money Runs, for inside Niger FM 92.7. All right, if now your first time to listen to us on top of the radio, for inside the Money Runs, Shapali, on a Friday morning like this, with a shout, thank God this Friday to God Almighty, would I appreciate God for Monday, Tuesday, Wednesday, Thursday, and say don't carry us enter the weekend, will be Friday. So with a shout, thank God it's Friday. With they're excited to Shapale say God will thank you. Because the Coco be saying, not be everybody when the business start on Monday, now I see today Friday. That's not the truth. Not be everybody when the business start on Monday with you, with us, now I see today Friday. So that's not the reason why this weekend you need to shout and say God I thank you. Thank God it's Friday with us on top of the Monday runs this morning. So that actually the time come. You know what about Thanksgiving? When you appreciate somebody, when you thank somebody, thank you very much. The person would wish to do more for you. Why? Because he see you as somebody when you see they very appreciative. Yes. So when you thank God, I so God gonna keep you. They keep you. They keep you until your old age. Yes. Until your old age. When you see you don't hold away, don't enjoy your children. Your children don't enjoy you. And I go say, okay, you know, voila, yeah, come your idea. You understand? So it is very, very important for us to thank God every day of our life, especially on a Friday morning. Join us to shout thank God this Friday. So go shout them together, go to share 7, after 7. There by 7:30, and at time for our mission news, and I will call it Ubonge Turi. Now by 7:30. Una go here, go get to read by 7:30 for here. The 8 o'clock now sports matter. The way sports were cap pass yesterday, Aston Villa and Nottingham Forest. How the match were cap pass not be here. Aston Villa self, he do Nottingham Forest something. So by 8 o'clock, you're listening to us. You go hear what happened to Nottingham Forest when the BC beat Chelsea 3-1. Una go hear him. They also Crystal Palace with a Shakhtar Donetsk. Una go so see the yeah the matter at the match the Wakapas. The Freiburg and also with a Braga. Una go hear them. So matter for granite sports. So if you know so you like sports and you enjoy sports, join us by 8 o'clock to hear sports matter for inside here. Both tennis or both basketball. Una go hear them for inside here by 8 o'clock. Then by 8:30, go. Now time for our paper headlines. And now what they call your commuter. So you go join us by that time to Shapali Sunshine. Look at the headlines and hear the headlines. When the BC paper carry for inside today will be Friday, number 8th day
for Inside the Month of May to Riffle Grand. So by then too, you can also call in and send your voice note to Shookman, put on top of your headline of interest for Inside the Show this morning. We will then go to share 9 after 9. Then 9 to 10, na beta bang bang dim dim. And now we go nakuna bang bang dim dim music. And now we go nakuna with a correct gist. And we go fall on top of the show. This is a correct beautiful morning. Then by then too, you go so fit to request for song where you go listen to make your morning look very, very spluffic. If you want song, we go make your morning look spluffic. By that time, 9 to 10, Shapali send a cause. Cast Baba, landlady, make una play me this song. I want my body to look spluffic. So we go knock for you go to share 10 o'clock. So by 10, we go match break. Tell now, thank you on top of the show today. So this is how the show go be with your mother's combo for Inside Radio. Shortly, we're going to hear the voice of a capacity landlady for Inside the Show this morning. For now, I'm going to enjoy this bedu where they come from to Baba. By then, when we come back, we go shout our tango this Friday. So, but already, if you send your own combo, send your own voice note come. Come the WhatsApp number. The WhatsApp number is 0704-499-427. 0704-499-427. Then the WhatsApp, that's the WhatsApp number to call us for the phone line. Now 0902-6090-927. So when I come back, I go shout my own tango this Friday. On top today, tango this Friday. For now, I'm going to enjoy the song from Two Baba, Holy Holy, that will be the title. Keep yourself holy, be a holy man and a holy woman. And today, now, Holy Friday.

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1: Yeah, so Holy Holy by Two Baba. Nice sing that song, Holy Holy. Yes. This life, so if you get anybody when you be say actually holy 100%. Yes, you get anybody when you be say 100%. Now holy man, now holy woman. Say that woman, now very holy. That man now holy. You get people like that. Maybe 1%, 2%. Maybe you are more than 2% or 3%. Yes. But I feel nobody self, you know, but some people holiness pass some people holiness. Some hone, evil did their body. Why some people, they holy, but not be 100%. They holy, but not 100%. Yes. So, but I don't know, I be for inside this life when you be say, would they so for the world. I be somebody there when you be say they holy. Maybe like I talk, maybe 1%, 2%. But the cocoa be say, could try to deal holy at least. If now one angle when you be say you did try for that angle. If now one area for your life when you be say you did try. If now that area of say you did very truthful, you know they shit somebody, you know they take some what you know belongs to you, you know they carry person wife, you know they carry person husband, make it be one area when you be say you did holy. Even though not be one, make it be like two or three or four. That one self, you should say yes, you did try. Based on holiness. All right, that song now from Two Baba Naisingam. The title now Holy Holy. The time now 6:44 for inside the studio. Today Friday number 8 day for the month of May. My name now Diplomatic Cass Baba. Yes, that will be the maddest combo for inside radio where they comb your hair every day, Monday to Friday. For inside Naija FM 92.7 Port Harcourt, the governor himself. All right, so now time to shut your own tango this Friday this morning. While me, myself, and the capacity landlady will go shut our own too to tango this morning for say, yes, you don't carry us a reach the weekend for inside the week of May. Friday today. All right, so make it for no loss. Make a shut my own sharply and we'll go shut our own too together. Landlady, I don't know, I'll be. Make we shut them together, make it be combined service. Combined service, the sweet way they make sense.
2: If I shout for two of us, so. If I shout for two of us.
1: I don't know why I be say.
2: Good morning.
1: Good morning. I don't know why I be say, woman go let me money do everything.
2: I'll be frank, I'm not going to be head. Don't do an assassin, I'll be head.
1: Say, to make your husband live long for you. Assist him in some things.
2: I need to assist you.
1: You do assist me.
2: So why become the only this small one now?
1: This now hard work.
2: What is there to shout?
1: Yeah, shut him.
2: Thank God it's Friday.
1: That's what they shatter.
2: That's my power reach. For that one, good morning. Chew? Any small thing? I don't know, I said I'll be head.
1: They walk on and they carry the head of the man.
2: Home. We are the man of the home.
1: Head of the home.
2: We are the head of hey, what's the head they do?
1: Who they provide?
2: What's the head they do?
1: Now provide.
2: No, what's the head they do?
1: They carry things for. They carry load.
2: Carry the load.
1: Of thank God it's Friday. No, I'm not going to shut up together. You know, say when man and woman, they do this together. They make and they go well. Well, even though some man, they try. The woman could support them. They make the marriage sweet. Yes, now. Nah. You don't know.
2: You make a support me, no be like a bad wife.
1: So even though just small, you shout, make a shout to the ocean, no problem.
2: You know they don't they blame woman.
1: Now family members, they listen to us.
2: Anything now, a woman, they go blame. Make a shout now, before they go say, I told this woman, they do. You know they agree our brother rest.
1: Yeah, they tell you.
2: You know they bring, see, agree our brother drink water, drop cup.
1: Yeah, they tell you.
2: You understand? For your
1: so.
2: Eye, their brother na angel. The wife when married, na be the wench.
1: Yeah, they tell you. Even as it be now, some people go to judge you.
2: Yes, now.
1: So this landlady
2: now,
1: said, they support our castle.
2: Don't mind now. Every time they do. People can judge. I guess. You know the funny thing? Just like you be talk about holy man, who know holy. Those people are their worst past.
1: I tell you.
2: Anybody where you see say this, I be judge people. Any small thing, you don't judge this person. You don't judge. Only our way people they offend. That person, if you see him, bad
1: if
2: character.
1: You shake him very well.

0: that character, not fully body.
1: I tell you,
0: huh? Most people when she say they sabi judge people.
1: Yeah.
0: They are worse. Now make Jesus be say that one where they I come out and first.
1: Before you come out, they find another person.
0: I tell you. Yes, they find another person. I mean, well, your eye full.
1: He was to die.
0: He was bad character. What wound you? I'm a potato, good morning.
1: Capacity.
0: I there with you.
1: All right, so I'm going to shut our tango this Friday.
0: I am, maybe like say I no support
1: make you. Make it for no loss now. Be a supportive woman. You are actually a supportive person.
0: I will not keep myself.
1: I'm going to shut

0: Yeah, I don't support you now.
1: He didn't shout like yeah. He shout like person with phone lost. Person with he lost something. Hey.
0: Yeah.
1: All right, Port Harcourt, mothers come but don't shut their home.
0: Yes.
1: So I could hear from you. Because okay. It is important. Now, wait to just tell God, say, God will thank you.
0: Yes, so we did grateful. That's all for, a way for you to you know, to show, say, I did alive.
1: Yes.
0: I not die this week.
1: Yes.
0: Hungry, no wound me this week.
1: Yes.
0: Accident, no buy me this week.
1: Yes.
0: Sickness, no land me for hospital this
1: yes,
0: week.
1: Yes,
0: I did alive. I did healthy. Mm. Now, be that thank God is Friday where we did shout. So, we don't shout our own. So, we don't give you evidence of living.
1: Mm.
0: We don't show, say, we did alive.
1: Yes.
0: And we are healthy. Mm. We are bubbling. Mm. We are shining. So, you go show us your own evidence.
1: Mm-hmm.
0: I mean, maybe so.
1: That's so now.
0: Okay.
1: All right. So, Moko start with a full lines. Call us for 0902-6090-927. Hello, good morning.
2: Good morning, Akash.
1: Yeah, so good morning to you for inside this morning. Lucky. This is not Lucky for Bayelsa.
0: Lucky from Bayelsa?
2: This is not Lucky.
1: Yes.
0: Hey. Good morning.
1: Hello? Yeah, Lucky, good morning.
2: Hey, network. Hello?
1: Yeah, so Lucky. Today when you be so Lucky, get us.
0: Hmm. Lucky, if you they use smartphone, you go add us for WhatsApp, do voice note drop, eh? But if not, call us, I continue to call us.

0: thank God it's Friday.
1: Yeah.
0: Landlady. Thank God it's Friday. God don't make us to see 2026 in the month of May.
1: May. Yeah.
0: Akas.
1: I'm Pete.
0: You go pour yourself for that. You go pour my wife, landlady, hot water. You go pour Mary for Belgium. Team man for real.
2: No, go carry what he go kill you. You will not carry what we kill you in this life.
1: Amen. Amen.
2: I'm Pete.
0: Akas.
1: I'm Pete. This man he marry you by force.
2: No, this
1: he marry you by force, by fire, by force. Yes, now. We need to pray against them. We need to take up with as prayer points.
2: I know be ordinary prayer. 3 days.
1: Fire.
2: With fasting.
1: Fire.
2: With dry fasting.
1: Fire. Yeah, yeah, yeah.
2: But as spiritual, this the character of
1: fire. Yeah, yeah, yeah, yeah.
2: Spiritual husband, you know, green go.
1: He go boss marry you.
2: I'm Pete, your spiritual husband for this level.
1: Money not get.
2: You understand? Spiritual husband, when you know you get a spiritual husband, go help your life.
1: Yes, sir. Spiritual husband.
2: I'm not carry what you go kill you.
1: Spiritual husband until they enjoy, enjoy. When for night we just go enjoy.
2: Go. No get responsibility. You know they train children. You know they pamper woman. You know they buy bones straight.
1: You know they carry you out.
2: You know they buy bones straight.
1: You know they go buy you and they barbecue fish.
2: Barbecue fish. You know not the spiritual husband enjoy my God kill
1: them. Every spiritual husband.
2: Every spiritual
1: in
2: husband.
1: In the life of my colleague.
2: Roll them.
1: Don't mind this spiritual husband.
2: My first husband.
1: He can never
2: and
1: be.
2: And I see me see problem.
1: Only goes fire.
2: I know they said, I know they find husband.
1: No worry, I go tell my pastor when I reach us.
2: Eh?
1: Say,
2: so this is the way you pray, okay?
1: It's okay. Well, don't tell my pastor.
2: We are anointed, no.
1: No. Okay. Now, you see, make a letter to my pastor.
2: Don't carry, come carry another spiritual husband, join, give me. No. I don't pray for myself.
1: My pastor go pray well. Don't be that guy. My pastor go be that spirit.
2: I see me see problem.
1: Don't mind this spiritual husband.
2: I'm Pete.
1: They call wife. We know if you take care of.
2: You need to take care of. Nothing.
1: I never ever come one. They say, okay, Lale, they say, you can't number come on. They make I ever give you 10,000.
2: You say, marry me. And I see me, man. I mean, who come my wedding here?
1: Nobody come.
2: Nobody come my wedding, no.
1: Because they marry somebody, they call Ampit.
0: Hello? Oh,
1: say, I am Mrs. Ampit. Hello,
2: Niger FM.
1: Good morning, Lucky. Lucky, they try to reach us.
2: Network.
1: Because Ampit talk to us now.
2: I don't even know where Ampit they stay. Where they make always get us. I know you don't know they get.
1: Now Boro Pit they stay now.
2: Can imagine.
1: Who they stay Boro Pit they get us. God forbid, but
2: I can't roll it again. One more time, roll them. Throw away, give that woman for TV.
1: My problem be say. They call you Mrs. Ampit.
2: Who don't be me that they call?
1: Say good morning. My name is Mrs. Ampit. From Borough Pit.
2: Yeah, one of my friends one time that I got married. He goes, when I husband, then I answer. I said, now my name is answer. He said, no, if you answer the husband's son anymore. The guy's changing. He no grill.
1: He didn't embarrass it.
2: He no be small. He know the husband's son name. No. Okute. Mrs. Okute.
1: Not bad. He not bad now.
2: He don't do Okute. Stone. Mrs. Stone.
1: Okay, I want to Ikuta.
0: So I don't know whether I'm not the yummy clear.
1: Would they hear you?
0: I miss you now. Where? Akas, I miss you.
1: We miss you.
0: My help is for things. Now, yesterday I said somebody say, I better make a happy buyer come. When I get money, I go pay. Now, the buyer will give me.
1: Yeah.
0: So, may God bless you now for this Jija world. Now, they make person they happy, they smile, just they laugh. So I want to say thank God it's Friday. Make a shout my own.
1: Okay.

0: FM, on Naija FM, where water and the bell of blessing, Adam Mama, Kalaba Gunshot. Thank you, Akash. I need to know.
1: Okay, bye-bye, Lucky. Moku pour Lucky water this morning.
2: Give her one bucket.
1: Lucky, you take one bucket. Lucky, don't try you.
2: Okay, two
1: Moku
2: times.
1: Moku make two buckets. Uh-huh. In God's name, Moku give Male, Calabagos shot. Oh yeah, Male, take him. Buff yondam. Buff yondam. Buff yondam.
2: That's so.
1: Uh-huh.
2: All right, move it our WhatsApp. Plenty people don't already position for WhatsApp. You move hear some voice notes here.
3: Thank God it's Friday.
1: Short and simple.
4: Akas and Ali, the good morning. My name is Precious. I want us to shout my thank God this morning.

0: me. 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
1: Okay, the Lord blessings.
2: Chief Diplomatic Akas Baba.
1: Mazi.
2: Good morning, landlady.
3: Mazi, good morning.
2: But this is a tango this Friday. No get force. Landlady, so I with a shot like person who do battle last night. No strength again. Chief Diplomatic Akas Baba.
1: Mazi.
2: Landlady, you do battle last night. No get strength.
1: My brother.
2: It's Friday. I greet her this morning. Let me shout my own. Thank God it's Friday.
1: You do batting too.
3: No mind that. Short people. Not today they do. Short people.
1: In do batting too. Because you're also people who look past you.
3: Strength
1: pass up.
3: See this one.
1: You know, see sometimes what you don't do, now you go to face another person.
3: They say who they keep us with knife. Maybe they give a person carry knife.
1: Carry knife, pass it back.
3: Uh-huh,
1: nah. He don't do bad thing.
3: It's a fool they do bad thing.
1: Short man will do bad thing.
3: Heaven is the goal.
1: No, I know you now. You know they do bad thing now.
3: I know they do bad thing. I can just me do bad thing.
1: I never see you do bad thing.
3: Thank you.
1: You don't do it.
3: Heaven is the goal.
1: Yes. You are a woman that fear God.
3: Yes.
1: You don't do bad.
3: Heaven is the goal.
1: Yes, now truth. You don't do bad.
4: Good morning, Akas Baba and Ebola Lady. The man of Kareba, Timba and Sodos, the man of Sacramento. Ahe Luna this morning.
1: We salute you.
4: We want to shout our Thank God It's Friday.
1: Okay.

0: God is Friday. Now, wow. Me a tire. Akas. I beg. Pour us a bucket of cold water.
1: Okay.
0: Bell of blessing.
1: Okay.
0: And Papu of grace.
1: Okay.
0: And all the Niger FM fans. Give them Papu of grace.
1: All right.
0: As well.
1: Okay.
0: Thank you.
1: Thank you.
0: UJ from PH.
2: All right. Thank you.
1: That na the bell of blessings. Papu of grace water. All right.
2: Okay, we still get some voice notes here. 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
3: Move,
2: play voice note.
1: Okay.
3: We want

0: And give us the poor of grace and bear your blessing.
1: That's
2: a more picking, eh?
3: I need a warrior.
2: I like to see him. I like to see that picking.
3: Must enter.
2: That picking a backup artist. Mm. The picking they back up on the back of the sweets.
3: And he must enter.
2: I like to see that picking. Eh? I beg anything I want to be so aggressions. More than carry that picking, come make I see him. I like see him. Try. Make you pour the water now.
3: I
2: am gonna take water.
4: Fantastic morning to my wonderful homo sapiens, home and abroad. Thank God it's Friday. I welcome you, my beloved, beautiful landlady and Akas Baba, the governor of the radio. I'm all in a row, one not to one, Nigeria FM, my greatest special. Thank God it's Friday. Give us better this perfume door with you. They give us, so give them. Then you know what's going to happen. Echo and pepper soup. Now they hungry me this morning. At the kitchen, now they cook them. So now happy Friday. You don't understand. You know, we're not going to lack now. You know, I hate the move to the march and they go bah, bah, bah. Power, power, power, power.
2: All right, Lola Medellin, I don't knock you the bell of blessing. Take Papu too. And the Calabar gunshot, take counter for your body.
3: Buff yondum.
2: Buff yondum.
3: Buff yondum.
2: In call, she can't send message. Say that thank God, that small boy. You see where they said thank God number for him. And the network.
3: Okay.
2: One recharge, thank God. That's my bikini.
3: No, Lola will go get them for you. We'll send them to you. All right, we'll also hear one more voice note before we enter market.
5: Good morning, diplomatic Akas Baba, the man of timber, plywood, and sawdust. Good morning, capable and honorable landlady. Sorry, it's like my first voice note, and no place. So I say, Maka, shout, thank God it's Friday again.

0: It's Friday. Good morning. I hang for Marine Base. This one is my second voice note to show. I bet Paul Nigeria FM fans water. Paul, you and landlady, cold water too for body. Then give mama Calabar Conja. Knock Lord of Mary J. Bell of Blessing. Good morning once more.
1: Okay, we'll go pour the water first.
2: All right.
1: It's a Calabar gunshot.
2: Take
1: a buff yandam. Then I need Calabar gunshot.
2: Me wait a market.
1: Okay.
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1: Good morning.
0: How was your night?
1: Bless God.
0: Let me try small because I'm not too strong. I'm not feeling fine since Wednesday. Since Tuesday till now. Let me try small. Thank God it's Friday. Super Kechi, you carry a cheese. No strength. I just tried that one. I thought I'm landed. You get waiting at the observe since some months now. All those now.

0: with you people again. I want to know.
1: Supo, get well.
2: Supo, if I just give that sickness one big blow for eye.
1: If I just say shout of thank God this Friday, where she shouts,
2: now healing
1: with that one.
2: Amen.
1: You can't praise God and be sick.
2: At all.
1: You can't thank God.

0: Oh, thank God it's Friday. Water. Holy water for head, yeah?
1: All right.
2: See, this man, I be the highest thank God it's Friday today. For the whole show today. And if only enough, I be the last person we say voice.
1: Wait, are they
2: so
1: telling
2: they can't
1: you?
2: Save the best for last.
1: For last.
2: Now be the best person we shout thank God it's Friday.
1: This kind of man deserves a one plot of land for DM to see.
2: Yeah,
3: I say, end time trumpet, no supposed loud rich like that. all of us supposed to go heaven, if not like that, long.
1: Adeyemi Tosin, good morning to you.
3: Good morning, Akans Baba.
1: Welcome to the studio.
3: Thank you, sir. Good morning, landlady.
2: Good morning.
1: Okay.
2: Right, welcome. You always thank God it's Friday. You go shut and off the microphone. But you didn't have to say today.
3: Ah, no, I'm very happy.
2: Thank God it's Friday.
3: I did very happy.
2: This week, I'm going to go check how many clients don't come.
3: Apart from that, I go sleep tomorrow morning. Wait, wait.
2: Tomorrow
1: yes, now. Nah. Now they refer to only you. Both of us go sleep well. You're not going to sleep now. She will come work tomorrow.
2: I'll cry now. We're going to go there tomorrow morning. I'll cry. All right, we'll know more about your company. Tell us your vision and hope the journey so far for the industry.
3: All right. Good morning, great people of River State. Great people of Pitakwa, I greet you now especially. And great people of this great country, Nigeria, we greet you now. Our name now, Adeyemi Tosin Homes and Consult. And our vision now to make more people landlord, including yourself. And God don't give us that grace. We don't put smile on many family face. You wait, they hear me, so your time don't come. Your season now. I want to make you listen attentively as I they call the property. No tanda, no sit down, no they waste time, just jump at it. Your breakthrough don't come. And the first one where we they talk about, because we get so many properties now, few we just talk about. We they talk about our Oladuni Court Estate. If they for this Obirikwere Egrita Road, I don't shout them in.

0: our due diligence finish, then we they take steps, we they perfect our own document. You understand? They take steps to make sure, say, in the future, person no go come tomorrow with Kalakata, because we too, Rivers, they don't burn our hand. We don't wise. So I they tell people, you they buy from Adeyemi to Sinoms and Consort, buy, go sleep. 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We could just they send you mail, say, land where you buy 650,000. 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You no get shaking. 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Mm. So buy real estate, buy land, where we say money where you work hard for, you no go just enter person hand. And you no go kill the person where sell and give you, because himself, if you know. So buy for who no road, buy from a the number again now 090-695-49946. I repeat, 090-695-49946.
1: How many months the fee pay off for this property?
0: Okay, we get 3 months, 6 months, and 12 months.
1: Okay.
0: And we give them payment plan. Uh-huh. And I tell people, say, if you fee pay for one plot, stretch for two plots. We give you 3 months.
2: Okay.
0: Because most of the time, people they in the future regret why I buy one plot. Mm. Now, no parking space. After you don't build, you know, if you build the house big for people to rent, that's why you go see small duplex. Sitting room be like this studio. You understand?
2: Mm.
0: So, we give you enough time make you feel buy land of your choice.
2: So like which time when they feel they give them for them to feel buy like 1, 2, or 3 plot of land?
0: Yes, we give 3 months. We get 3 month payment plan, 6 months and 12 months.
2: Okay.
0: So when they come to the office, they don't see the property, they feel discuss with the accounting team how they want to take the pay and we go help them spread them.
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Yes, we call people where we have good money on top this morning. Carry I check out time to discover say 30 minutes when I be on balance on top at 7 o'clock for we studio now. Janet 2.7 time door show good knock now bunga tori on top today will be Friday number 8 day for inside May 2026. But first in first man nakuna di tori will carry the big head this morning. On top of this money, you don't hear say senator where themselves don't pass money with plenty reach 2.285 trillion of naira as the FCT budget. Is that we reverse it? We don't hear say police don't arrest one man will be 20 years of old. Sake of say alligates come outside, though. Say he do by force adult play. Well, you better call rape with a 16-year-old neighbor picking for Sarukoko. Still is how we reverse it. We don't hear say the before lawmaker. He don't accuse the minority leader for his House of Representatives. When him na OK Chinda say he don't buy the APC governorship nomination form. On top of Burundi abroad, we don't hear say Iran, where themselves don't they consider the proposal where United States don't bring come on top of their ceasefire matter. And on top spot this morning, we don't hear say Iran, who themselves don't carry my tell United States say, no, they host this World Cup. Now FIFA, they host and may una know they carry una shoulder for up. Even as plenty people don't they consider whether Iran go participate for World Cup or not. This plus a rock bunga terena go nakuna this morning, no go anywhere. Drag chair, sit down, balance where open, yeah. As I go nakuna the food story, me we want nakuna this story so. My name, not just a sweet mouth. Well, on top of this money, we don't hear say the Nigerian Senate who themselves don't pass the 2026 money we concern the Federal Capital Territory as they don't approve money we plenty reach 2.285 trillion of naira, both for development and administration purpose. Where this approval, he followed the presentation and the consideration on top of the report card with the Senate House on the Senate House and the House of Representatives Committee on top FCT bring come aside during the plenary where this budget where they don't pass. So now after plenty people for inside Abuja will be the capital of Nigeria don't come outside come talk say waiting they happen. This Abuja should be that they approve money give us. Why we not get infrastructure? Why our transportation system don't dabaru? Our healthcare encoding just the go we no go great worker every day. See security in call one chance.

just they increase every day for inside Abuja. Waiting they happen. Well, on top of this matter, so they not carry my talk. Say this money, so say this money no be to chop biscuit or use a leak sweet. Oh, this money not to use and develop Abuja and to make sure say security stand by for inside the Federal Capital Territory. Inside with River State, where we want to start with a security matter. As we don't hear say the River State Police Command, where themselves don't carry my talk sailing down, go smash one illegal security outfit where they call them the Civilian Joint Task Force for inside Thai local government area. As they don't arrest five suspects, where we say three women they inside those suspects where they don't arrest, and they even recover three local pump action gun them and rifle them. Where according by the command, they don't carry my talk. So yes, we say this one now after the directive don't come aside from the Inspector General of Police when him now Latin Judisu, we don't tell everybody and every police may they make sure say anything we consign illegal and position, may they make sure say they take action on top the matter across the country. According by the statement by the police talk top person for inside with River State, we are named Blessing Agabe, she now don't carry my talk. So yes, so say this particular one, so they act on incredible information, so we say the operative act on to make sure say they arrest the people them for inside the outfit will be illegal operation on top security matter. Agabe nanana I still give the names of these people waiting don't arrest as Precious Mene we come from Gukana, Blessing Felix we come from Bayelsa State, Barine Gavia we come from Gukana, Joy Ndonye we come from Thai, and Mohammed Ibrahim we come from Jigawa State. According by the police total person, you don't carry my talk. Say yes, so say this one, they no permit anybody, any civilian, they no permit them at all to they use gun anyhow without authorization.

Still on top this morning, for inside with River State, plenty people don't continue to react on top the comments. We say the FCT Minister Nyesom Wike accused the River State Governor Augustine Fubara say disrespect Nigerian President Bola Tinubu. Sake of say he defines second term as River State Governor for office. Where the before

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1: Yeah, so this is Jolly Johnny on the streets. How well do you know Maggi chicken flavor? Oh yeah, spell celery.
2: S-E.

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Newspaper time don't reach. 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

0: All right, and I still in Nigeria FM 92.7 Port Harcourt. 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
1: Able landlady, now my name, and a time for us to peruse it to read papers in this morning on top of your committee time. No, don't put it on. I have positioned for daily trust.
0: Okay, I did with a punch. Now that I got a punch, the Matthias come aside one by follow.
1: All right, me, I go start with Daily Trust newspaper this morning. This rain where they fall. It don't the worry network, but anyways, we'll run a normal.
0: Okay, so
1: I go start with Daily Trust newspaper and with the first, the big story, the boldest story where they for their page. I mean, you don't say this story papers, then where would they check? Now for online, now there would they check them. So this morning, now some people where they go where they sell newspaper. Newspaper stand, they don't feel good because of the rain. So I won't work now to carry and come meet you for where you day. So now I did for inside the Daily Trust newspaper. And the headline here, the first headline when I see here, be say 33.8 billion naira money. Because sign fraud matter. Fraud of 33.8 billion naira. Conviction revives Mambila scandal. They say this one will be say court don't go convict one former minister of power Saleh Maman on 12 count charges we consign money laundering to the tune of 33.8 billion. They say that story that matter he don't wake up again after court don't convict former minister of power Saleh Maman on 12 count charges we border on money laundering we reach 33.8 billion naira. You know, sometimes in our class, you know, sometimes they ask, but this is our politician. They feel they go carry the money, go heaven or something.
0: They are not just understanding
1: because I never understand the rationale, like the thinking of politicians.
0: You're going to say this money belongs to the
1: where
0: people.
1: Where you carry the money? Money where you don't go fit up.
0: This money belongs to the people.
1: Money will not you, finish.
0: Even your generation not go ship and finish.
1: You understand? This is not a psychological problem. Right?
0: Some of this politician, they carry fire, what they go do for the number here. The car have fire where they go do for the for SIF fire. Not be here.
1: This story concerning they say after the court don't convict her, it don't come bring more people don't come go back to that store. That project, this Mambila Power Project, way now from that project now in the front they apple. They say this 3,000 megawatts Mambila plant for Taraba State where they been designed. But the thing for 40 years now, even with billions of naira, what did they put for the power plant? Nothing come out.
0: Yes,
1: money
0: so.
1: Don't go.
0: Now that won't be the problem. You know, something say if they give you projects to do, if you do them perfectly well, so you can't get who they work the shop. You understand me? So, but deliver that thing what they give the money for. Not go use fake materials or not go abandon the project. Deliver around for the people when they basically supposed to use that thing.
1: If you go around some local governments for we state, you go around, you go see some projects where they don't abandon. Person don't conquer, use that one make money. Project don't they? You go see abandoned buildings. We just stay along for road for some LGAs them abandoned. Now project where person take make you just do something. Maybe say do. They don't carry money.
0: As we talk about LGA right now, now I go make a talk this one. When I be visit a local government. When you go to the local government, the council, if you see the building for there, all the zinc don't scatter. This new shaman when the basic council, now he ain't get one slogan. Say, he say, Eche money now for Eche people. He don't bring lights come inside the Eche right now. He buy one big, how did they call it? This big truck where basically they do road, where they park things.
1: Okay, where they carry things for come off for road.
0: For road. He buy and two. Now he buy. Now to they bring money back to the local government. He buy and keep possessing that money. This now not team will not take them. They bring money come the local government. You understand? So anybody when they be sitting for inside public office, that money for the public, use that for their way. So
1: nobody tell you say make you no chop. But you get that you go walk. Nobody go read the weather.
0: Go they walk the shop.
1: Yes, now nobody go read the weather.
0: Honorable Chima Boniface Njoku, well done for your work with the work inside the Chedia. The first to read for inside here for Punch, primary election. APC consensus don't push face APC consensus push faces resistance in states, according to the headline this morning. Moko read and Moko get understanding about this headline very well, according to Punch. The All Progressive Congress will face a growing internal tension across several states as their consensus arrangement ahead of election with the council continue to generate resistance, competing interests, and political realignment within the party structure. According to the findings with PC Punch find, council say for inside some states, including Katsina State, Borno State, and Jigawa State, the party stakeholders they don't adopt the consensus option as a strategy to reduce intra-party conflict and to promote unity ahead of the election. Then at the Turuwe NBC Punch carried this morning concerning APC and their consensus.
1: All right, me ideas. I see the Daily Trust. For Daily Trust, another headline when I see, be say, how presidential bid for former President Jonathan, I take show face again. This morning, as I come up this morning, I hear when close to my junction, all these agbero them, where they load motor.
0: Yeah.
1: Now so they don't it. So they say when they don't come out for money, they go first of all take one sachet. Once they don't take that sachet
0: to now.
1: So yeah, they just they young. I just hear over here. One of them they talk say, Jonathan, they come former President Jonathan, he won't come back again to contest. You know, Jonathan, they talk him. Now that's in case you don't hear something like that. That story there for Daily Trust newspaper this morning. And how Daily Trust they put and be say, how Jonathan's presidential bid, how he take resurface again. Former President Goodluck Jonathan, yesterday, he caused more noise for inside the political scene when he talks, say, he go consult widely whether he go join or he no go join 2027 presidential race. So not be saying he go join, because the way they talk at this morning, they're gonna talk saying they come back, you only they come back to run again. No, say he say some people they call him to make him come back again to come run for his second term. You understand? You know, so but deadline on the ritual where political parties go submit their membership registration to INEC. So Oga Jonathan talk say he go make some consultations. He go consult widely. He go check the matter first to decide whether or not he go contest for this coming election.
0: Okay.
1: 10th of May will be 10th of May now on Sunday now. Now the deadline for he go the date where INEC puts for them to for political parties to submit their membership registration.
0: Yeah.
1: So now 10th of May. So they expected say he need to make up a mind on which political party when he go belong to before that 10th of May, so that he go fit contest or whether he go contest election or not.
0: There, so, another story to back up this story, according to Punch this morning, they say in fact a court, Federal High Court for Esad Abuja, they also set to hear the case today, will be Friday, concerning whether they go stop him not to contest or for him to feel contest for this presidential election on the ground, say himself would allegedly exceed the constitutional limit for holding the office of a president. They go hear the matter today for his high courts. Whether you don't stay pass, you don't stay ratio, you never stay ratio, they go hear them today for his high court. That one self also join if him go contest or not.
1: All right, so we go watch today not to hold the way forward. No, you know they say woman will carry belly go show.
0: Go so show.
1: No more, no guy won't take you either. If you don't show for 5 months, you go show for 9 months.
0: Get one woman won't know. This woman, he blacks. The way this woman they appear, if they appear like same man, no they touch him. The woman they very innocent. If you see her, so she they
1: only one.
0: Oh, loco. Now, after some time, I'll go see Beleko the rice.
1: Don't shoot that.
0: Who says shoot? So, man, they touch you. why man not go touch her before? But every time when you they appear, if they appear like same man,
1: only one J.
0: If
1: he hide Beleko for 5 months,
0: he can't hide it.
1: He can't hide it 9 months.
0: He blind sin.
1: All right. I therefore Daily Trust here too. This sickness where since yesterday, everybody don't they look say God, I beg. We know one part two of coronavirus. We know one part two
2: of COVID. Because we don't hear about another virus, Hunter virus, where they don't go, they see now. When we say, I think, say, how many people don't die, say,
0: for this country?
2: No, not before Nigeria. You never enter here.
0: Okay.
2: But anyways, reports don't come and say a deadly virus, where did they call Hunter virus, where enter, he said, you see, there for one cruise ship. Now, for one ship, the thing, the ship, they travel across the Atlantic Ocean. They say that they cause concern. Now, social media, for people for social media, not already, they come, they compare. Say, now, so COVID test start, oh. Now, play, oh. Small, now COVID test start, so this one don't start again. You know? But public health experts, then they talk, say, yes, so say this virus, they need to give them attention to catch them quick, okay? But say, for now, they never see them as virus we go come cause a global shutdown. We go come cause global health emergency like coronavirus. So and also you get any immediate threat for Nigeria. I say they never say anything like that. But
0: we not see him. We not go see him in Jesus' name.
2: The only prayer will be pray now.
0: We not go see him.
2: Amen.
0: May they the ship for that side. May they there. They may they with the for there.
2: According to the story, this is a very serious matter. So I will need to say, according to the story. Say the vessel, say three passengers will be dead, the ship don't die. Plenty other people fall sick for the ship because they've been there exposed to this Hunter virus. And they can't, according to World Health Organization, they said the very first person where they confirm say he didn't get this virus. Now, 170 years old passenger will be there inside the ship, okay? Where they inside the vessel. Right, but some of the symptoms where they notice, we say the person they get some kind of serious fever, and they try to study the sickness so that they go know how to tell people how they go take care, they careful about the sickness, okay? All right, but they say not be really new disease, say they don't come out before.
0: We now want to be done before
2: rat.
0: On a new one.
2: Nah, rat. And why you say?
0: What is rat? What did they do rat. This rat self?
2: Say na rat.
0: Rat, you come with your Ebola.
2: Say na one rodent, rat and mouse.
0: Oh.
2: Now you infect this thing.
0: Oh.
2: You get this part, rat, where we say the urine and saliva from the rat. You can't touch something. That's so.
0: So the piss, rat piss.
2: Urine.
0: And that be piss now.
2: Yes, nah.
0: Hey, you won't come in and ask questions. Why they create? Why they create rats?
2: Rats. We need to
0: why they create rats?
2: Two animals. We are going to ask.
0: What is the use of rats in this life?
2: Rat and mosquito.
0: What is the use?
2: These two animals.
0: They don't get any impact on human life.
2: Why do rats and mosquito?
0: Rats will know they shop them. Rats will know they do anything. Why rats go they exist?
2: Even mosquito.
0: Mosquito na malaria they give person.
2: Nothing
0: is that small tiny idiot. Nothing, mumu. We just call they make noise for your ear. Nothing. It got some animals with some things maybe say God creates. We're not supposed to create. Even ants.
2: No, ants get used though.
0: Ants get used.
2: Ants get used.
0: Okay, they shop them. This yes. Get some animal when they shop.
2: Fly self get used. If you check and wear, study fly, go see say fly get used.
0: I will just say so kind country the shop fly self.
2: Fly get used. What even be use of mosquito and rats?
0: Alright, Senate don't reverse a principal office rule as Oshomole, the slam Akpabio, according to Punch this morning. For inside to read, the Senate on Thursday will be yesterday. They don't sharply look into the controversial amendment to the standing order of 2026 amendments following consigned by lawmakers. Where some of them when it concerns the provision where inconsistent where they inconsistent with the 1999 constitution. So they don't do reversal. It come barely days after the upper chamber amend portion of the rules. Now a move when it be said it trigger controversy and also a sharp exchange among the senators. It bring quarrel among them. So but according to the headline this morning we say the Senate don't reverse the principal offices rule as Oshomole slam Akpabio according to Punch.
2: Now question the way Daily Trust is by ask. Akas, you go ask our people. So I go tell us which one on our field say nine day matter for Nigeria today. Between degree to go school, carry result degree come back, and to learn tech skill.
0: Mm.
2: All this tech, internet, then the tech skills.
0: Mm.
2: Between degree and tech skill, which one really matter today now for Nigeria? Now, question nine they ask for Daily Trust newspaper.
0: If you leave me or if you ask me, now this is tech. Now me a go do.
2: Okay.
0: You understand? I don't quite know how they do businesses. Because I know a lot of people, the way they do business, where be say today, their life they go well because of the business where they do. So school good though. I feel go the two. I feel they do tech and they go school together. Yes. Because even the tech na school safe.
2: Me I for say go the school. Do the tech too.
0: The all two together.
2: At this rate for this country now, may you just hold your side everywhere. Hold everywhere tight. Say anywhere where they call you for school, you answer. They call you for tech, you answer.
0: They do, you answer. On top of update, you know, say to reconsider, they don't remove Hope Uzodinma as the chairman for APC governorship forum. PGF don't deny reports of Uzodinma removal as a chairman. According to the Tori this morning, the Progressive Governors Forum don't deny report to we claim consider the Imo State Governor Hope Senator Hope Uzodinma they remove him as a chairman of the forum. On top of a statement with the Kale Koma said on Thursday will be yesterday by the Director General of the Forum, Folorunsho Aluko, say the PGF described the report as false and they also misleading. So in case you don't see the Tori where they say they remove the governor of Imo State, Hope Uzodinma, as the chairman of APC Governorship Forum, they say they lie you, that talk not be truth.
2: Okay, Senate don't reverse the leadership eligibility rule. They don't reverse them. That headline they for them. You also read and support.
0: Yes, they cause quarrel for them.
2: Okay, make a move enter Vanguard newspaper this morning. Okay, for Vanguard, the very first headline when I see inside Vanguard newspaper this morning, Buruburu, you see the punch.
0: For punch, they say police arrested two armed robber suspects for inside Bawushi. So the Bauchi State Police Command don't arrest two suspects. We be say they put body together with alleged criminal conspiracy and armed robbery matter. They call recover stolen motorcycle from their hand. Armed robber with the go tip motorcycle. Say now wow. It's not good to be armed robber, but at least if you just say if them they push you to go thief, you got in a motorcycle with the go thief. Police don't arrest them for inside the Bauchi State, according to Punch. They also, police don't kill robbery suspects. They also rescue one farmer where they kidnap for inside Oyo State. Police kill the robbery suspect. They also rescue the Oyo farmer where they kidnap for inside the Oyo State.
2: Okay, on top of this, is xenophobia attack for South Africa. See, federal government don't they make moves to bring back some of our country bros and sis waiting for inside South Africa to carry them come back Nigeria.
0: Okay.
2: That headline there for the Vanguard newspaper. Court go also hear this matter will concern the former president Goodluck Gbele Jonathan. Court go hear the matter today. And they try open the story. It there for Vanguard newspaper. You'll read more of the story today. Say court go hear this case where some persons carry come the court to stop former president Jonathan to contest again. That today the court will hear the matter.
0: All right, for Punch this morning, you get one to ruin the concerns for inside River State here. They say one man for inside River State to don't enter a police hotel. He don't go collect a room for there. For saying go touchlight a neighbor teenage daughter. He go browse the network of the neighbor Pekin. So the operatives of a special area for inside the room of Dumaya police don't where they attached to the River State Police Command. They don't arrest one man. We'll be saying name that Mr. Good News. See name self.
2: Good News.
0: Mr. Good News. Where they

0: say the Vice President of Nigeria, then the person of Kachim Shettima, on Thursday, Dongo submitted the nomination and the expression of interest form of President Bola Tinubu to the national leadership of All Progressive Congress ahead of 2027 election. In disclose this one on top X, will be former Twitter. Now then Tisha Pali tell people say him don't submit him.
1: Okay, see this headline here. They say oil price don't drop, but marketers still they sell them high. Oil price drops, marketers keep pump price high. The headline there for Daily Trust, Vanguard newspaper this morning.
0: They're not get people with the way they regulate them.
1: Say oil price, crude oil price, even with our own Nigerian crude oil, will be burning light. Our crude oil price don't drop significantly to $98 per barrel. And because of this Iran and U.S. war, you understand? And with the year, said very soon, Seth, with the way things they go, everything goes soon, bar break. Oil price don't drop to $98 per barrel. But people been expect, say, as the price don't drop, the crude oil price don't drop, say marketers for Nigeria go also adjust quick adjust the price down as they take quick adjust the price up. But say nothing everything, see, everywhere just
0: not be Nigeria you day. Nigeria now they obey the law of gravity. Anything when they go up
1: now there you day.
0: Now there you day. You know they come down. The last one this morning, landlady, he gets one man when they be say it's a life tire now. He said they hopeless.
1: Okay.
0: He they frustrated.
1: Okay.
0: He said not get hope at all for life. He said things just get as it be for your life. You don't know abi go go left or you go right or make you go front or make you go back.
1: May they listen to our ginger.
0: Now this man to say in Congo where they sell coffee. Now he go price coffee. He said how much for coffee? I won't die. He say wonder you. He say when they tell how much the price, how they sell coffee, you may buy your own coffee by yourself.
1: Who wonder the price?
0: He say he's hopeless.
1: He don't get money to survive, but yeah. He get money to buy coffee.
0: He say wonder how much they sell him.
1: But when you not money, why you say buy the coffee? You say tell go buy one better ishe first. Drink with one bar. Clear your eye first. Yeah? Nobody like this.
0: Yeah, so the
1: one
0: guy,
1: night they go price coffee.
0: Now Punch now carried that to read this morning. He said don't tire for life. Hopelessness. Oh. He did frustrated. Now he go where they sell coffee.
1: Even if I coffee.
0: It's how much? I beg.
1: This
0: I won't buy.
1: This one bust my head.
0: Hey, so I won't buy you. How much you know the seller make I know. You know not go give me discount.
1: He never the reason coffee, sir. Okay, we use that money. Buy you share or Nkwabi. With palm wine. Step down first.
0: Cool
1: your temper. Life, you see this life, we greed die. We go nowhere. We greet that, yo. No guy go to be.
0: This life will get different people for this life, yo. People used to phone you. Different people now will get for this life. And they tell you, say he was frustrated, hopelessness, nothing happened.
1: Don't go price coffee.
0: I go price coffee. He say, won't die. Make you know the size, we'll be single size. I'm. I'll be so much, you know. People, they pass through things somewhere.
1: Frustration go make you, eh?
0: So
1: frustration go make you.
0: How much for this? How much for this one? What about this one? All right,
1: I don't break.
0: So now time to call us right now. Moko here for me on top your headline of interest. Just call us for the WhatsApp they open right now. WhatsApp voice note or you send us message. Your WhatsApp number now 0704-4994-927. Then the phone line to reach us now 0902-60-9027. All right, we could start from here.
1: Go check. Let me check phone line first.
0: Okay. Hello?
2: Landlady.
1: T-man, good morning. Bate.
2: Landlady.
1: Oi, bate.
2: Diplogogo.
0: T-man.
2: Yes, sir. Good morning.
0: Morning to you.
2: After the

0: Now, diplomatic pick we are taking they get on that, they talk to on that. Because on our voice, then they come out.
1: Oh.
0: From the phone line. No volume. So I think engineer, help us. Because the war says don't stop now. We know that the war, now it is to stop up. For now, ceasefire day now, so it doesn't affect us again.
1: We go tell them. Thank you for your
0: submission.
1: Yeah, team man.
0: See, for this life, nobody go fish it nation. And I think nation not they try to show himself, say nobody go fish it me. And they talk based of waiting apple from our house of red. See it. Yeah, Adams and others, they tell the Senate president to revise that their new bill. Say new member knows he become a Senate president. Iglokoko, yeah, you go understand, say, what did they be trying to do? They believe, say, so far you tell PC, you must come back. You understand? So if in case anybody from new party get chance, enter there, you don't get no hope for you. Then time concerns inside them too. Now I disagree. Where it can't be like this. Then I can't go back. You say, well, waiting, the marketers. I can't go back. Do we really have government? Is our system working? Our system is not working, for goodness sake, for this country. And I make anybody they get up the two any two in life. Lanedi, on a 16 years old girl, say the rapper. That matter getting stressed so well do. When they look into that matter well do. No be 16 years old for Nigeria now. At all, no they never know man. But the Blogoko. And I said I wish area she depends on the stage.
1: For Rukpaku side.
0: Lanedi,
2: I dey with you.
0: I don't pay support to port. I dey aware of 11 years old girl with porn. We can wait right now, they born. So, may they look into this matter well.
1: Alright.
0: In case the man, because some men, they will not respect themselves.
1: The man deceive him. The man deceive him. According to the Tori, the man deceive him. Come inside the house. He send a message, you come deceive him inside the house.
0: I can't. You see me
1: quite
0: inside the house.
1: Not
0: the house there,
1: but
0: that bush.
1: Tima, thank you very much. All right, Moku face WhatsApp, landlady.
2: All right, the first time WhatsApp here. The first message you want to see. Say good morning, landlady and Akas. Landlady, as you talk, say woman no go feel high pregnancy. I want ask if when I don't see Chinese woman wear carry belly before.
1: No.
2: We only they see them with new picking, but they know they see them.
1: Not truth.
2: They show. You just say they. You know, say they get small.
1: Small body and the belly, and a portable belly they get.
2: As for the virus, where they say come from rat. Very soon we will say another virus don't come from cockroach urine. Okay. Now you send that message. Any chair, Steven. This is your message. It's too long. No, wait, let me hear this voice note first.
3: Akas Baba, good morning, diplomatic and radio governor, Kapat City and the honorable and lady, I greet you specially. This is Honorable Samuel Solomon, my voice directly from Ajib Estate. My own inline of interest centered on the one the youth is calling the former president. President Goodluck Jonathan to come back to politics and also to contest for the forthcoming election in 2027. The youth calling on Jonathan, the ex-president, to come back. As Jonathan, the ex-president, say he wants to consult other people before he will stand. But it is this same youth, 2012, that this youth insulted Jonathan. Did all sort of manner of thing. Oga Jonathan, they are consulting, also think these are the same people who humiliated you and even called you a weak president. Please, I urge the youth to leave the ex-president alone. Also, Jonathan, please, you have ruled before, you have created a legacy. Maintain it. As for the xenophobia attack of foreigners in South Africa and our government, is watching, even though they are doing diplomatic ties, It's so sad that South Africa in the 90s and even 80s, how Nigeria helped them. And now they are focusing their target on foreigners, mostly Nigerians, Zimbabwe. It's so sad. Since they cannot build our own country, that is our government, this is what we continue to experience.
1: Okay.
4: Akams, good morning.
1: Morning, Chief.
4: Landlady, good morning.
2: Good morning, Chief.
4: I remain Chief Warboko calling from Okrika. This Jonathan matter, I will advise him to not come out. Let him not come and tell me you see me. Was a highly respected man. Niger Delta can proud of him. Say our brother is a respected man. Honorable man. So I don't want to make him come out because they talk their rotten mouth, the chuka. I beg. Then another thing. This rat one that they talk about. Rat no be small thing, no. During the Civil War, this rat, the big meat, oh. You kill rat, the cow you kill, so. The cow, the big meat be that. So rat be something. Look at those poor rat, oh. Surely they bring bad sickness to people. Now you no good. Then another thing, the cows. Landlady, I want to report something for you. I can't, they make me vex. Somebody they tell him say that he ain't gonna be the Commission of Women Affairs. Where be I day? They don't have to. He don't have to compare himself to me. My position now, that my one thing. Because this Commission of Women Affairs is very sweet. Women they buff me. Different type of women.
2: Thank you, Akas Abeg. Do not collect the commissioner.
1: No, now honest Akbos now because he won't take over the.
2: No. It's not
1: that
2: allowed.
1: Title. It's not allowed now. No. Even me, I'm not going to allow that before, sir. No.
5: Landlady, good morning. Akas, good morning.
1: Good morning.
5: Happy weekend.
1: Same to you.
5: My name is Ikechukwu. I just sent this voice note from Ewofe by St. John's. Abeg, I think he say he gets on leaders them. We get God fearing heart. You see, a Chiriko government chairman. You see the people they praise him. See Governor Alex Oti for Abia State. See how people they praise him. What thing happened for River State? What thing happened for Emohua local government chairman, Dr. Chede Loy? Abi Emohua no they get money. Why our local government deal like that? I hope I don't pass our local government chairman at all. As in our local government. Again, you know, we don't drive past there. See how that local government did. Then they work out, they go other people local government. See the way they renovate out, see the way everywhere they shine. They don't get shame. I beg. I want plead. Wanna help me tell our local government chairman, Dr. Chede Loy. Waiting they carry money for a more local government. Waiting this than do. Wanna help me as I waiting this than do. Waiting change the law they carry a more local government money they do.
2: All right, thank you.
1: That now landlady local government.
2: My local government.
1: Your local government. You are from Hemo.
2: I also follow Matt to join the ask. Say, waiting they use our money do. So now question when you ask.
1: Eche money for Eche people. That now what your honorable Boniface. Njoku they do. Eche money now for Eche people. If you see the local government council now the way they do and they build everything. If you enter council now, walk the go everywhere. Boko enter market.
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0: Hi, Baba. Good morning. Ebola, good morning.
1: Good morning.
0: My name is Sylvester. They made this voice note from Port Harcourt here. The area will consign me. Now, this is Jonathan coming back. See, I support him to come back. Because, see Donald Trump now that he's fighting for the whole world. Helping Nigerians, helping other countries. Had he been, he not come back for the second time, who for fight this fight? So he should go back. He should not say, I don't rule for 4 years and I will not go back again. Let him go back. If he go back, he can turn Nigeria around within 4 years. Then before that person that will succeed him, he will know that person will continue for where he stopped. That person will continue for where he stopped. So it's a very good development. It's a very welcome development. I remember Sylvester from Port Harcourt. Thank you.
2: Thank you.
0: Okay, my name is Francis Sylvester till they talk. Akas, I won't kill me here with love for Akas and Ebola lady. Let's go the price coffee, they won't die. Hey, Nigeria, you not go to blame the man, no. Because every Nigerian now, they sick, oh. Almost everybody, they sick. Because of frustration here and there. Almost everybody, they sick now. So before that man will go there, do that kind of thing.
3: good morning, happy weekend, landlady and Akas Baba. Yeah, I'm Kembele on a refugee. For the crack that is about to boom in APC, it's a welcome development. It's not enough to gather them finish. You think they will not crash. As much as they don't amend the constitution to stop anybody that felt primary to defect, they will be in APC and fighting Tinubu hands down. Yes, I even hear that there's problem between governor of Imo State. They are removing him as chairman, governor's forum, because he want to contest for senate president. See the crisis there in their midst. It's a welcome development for Jonathan. Whether the judgment today favor him or not, he have paid in dues. Let him go and maintain peaceful nature. He's the problem. He's the one that led the foundation problem Nigeria passing through now. Yes, nine fought. Now him majestically hand over the leadership of Nigeria to APC. They have destroyed Nigeria now. So what is he coming to do? And the electoral act is against him. How many days remain for party to submit their membership form? So there's no room for him. Let him go. Those people that are calling him are northern people. I saw them. 80% of those people are from the north there. They want him to come and divide the vote, both to be and Tinubu, so that Atiku will win. That is the strategy. Nobody need him. They are paying dues. Let him go and rest. Let us try Obi. So he did not do well. Even the economy we talk about that was stable was manufactured by Okonji Iweala as economist that was too brilliant. That is him that managed the economy. So is he coming back with Okonji Iweala? Nobody need Jonathan again. Can be long.
4: Good morning, Akazoba and landlady. That man said, won't buy any coffee. One of my customers told him, won't buy coffee some week ago. He said, he don't tell the children finish. And he don't enter the meeting. When he said, he go use the money, buy the coffee. So, on a normal thing now, I think some people, they do not be that. Thank you. Santoma from Abloma.
5: All right, landlady and Akazoba, good morning.
2: Good morning.
5: He said, our voice, they loud and hearable from her own end. Same team and checking phone. Okay,
0: man, I
5: send that message. Okay.
0: Akaso and landlady, good morning.
2: Good morning.
0: My name na Paulo for Ibeto. End line of interest. These marketers, I don't know if a way day for the government to check, to touchlight them. We can't be suffering like this. When the whole thing drop drastically, we need a year. But when the thing don't climb up, everybody go begin run around. Eh? I can't wait to go do about this now. We not get government again. Now, this other side, Akasu, when you talk about this man win, they go price coffee. I can't laugh, won't kill me. I guess you they, in fact, you don't give people life. The man said, when in Yaram, say, in the price coffee, when in Yar, the way they talk up, Ingo return back again. That where I don't go, Ingo return back again. Laugh, Akasi, you won't kill me for laugh this morning. Thank you. Landlady, God bless her now for the good work on how they do.
1: Thank you.
5: Okay, make I read this on your Chelsea we message. You day long, but I go try summarize the message. It message long, well. It's okay, Anna, good morning. You say, when the righteous are on the throne, people they enjoy, but when wicked people they the throne, people they suffer. Why be say now wicked and bad politicians, they don't swear a oath against the government of the righteous for Nigeria. It's like they don't want the word of God to come to pass in Nigeria because they think say they are right, say the righteous go chase them out of this wicked generation. How long should we stay in the wickedness of our leaders where don't decide to treat us like slaves for our own country? That now why many foreign countries they treat Nigerian citizens like criminals will commit jailbreak and run enter their country. Our leaders don't make us lose appetite to even become patriotic citizens of this country. The gap between the rich and the poor, they too much. I cry for this our country because our national flag is nowhere to be found again in our various communities, unlike before, where people they proud of our flag. Which way Nigeria? I bet play story by two baba. Mazi on Unichia TV, now send that message. And the final one here, say, Lanidi and Akas, good morning.
1: Morning.
5: This new sickness, so they say, a hunter virus. I hear saying a rat to cause this one. I hope, say, this our Nigerian rats, no follow, especially this one, waiting for Port Harcourt to hear. Then the Senate reversed principal office rule. Now, why I like Oshomole back then, when he be Labour president, the man they talk as he be. The only thing will make me the verse from now saying come go join APC. The righteous can never be righteous after they join that party. That man will touch like 16 years old girl. May they just use the scissors to take a do the hair. No. Now court go judge the matter. We don't say if only you. That thing where you talk now you for do. And also make parents try to keep eyes for these their teenagers of this generation. Because so many things they really sob for where they did for this Port Harcourt. So make parents they monitor their teenage children, they are girls. He says, who won't die? Go to the price coffin. I sure say life don't really tire that. You sure say life don't really tire that man? This is a way he got a price coffin. Landlady, he will say we go shout power for this man. Now, nah, man, no be woman.
1: Now, nah, man, no.
5: Hank from Marine Base.
1: Okay, Hank, thank you so much. And to everybody, then, to when you see the calling this morning from inside of your committee, I'll say thank you for your message, your voice notes. So Monday by 8:30, join us on top of your committee, Shapali. And also to by next month, Landlady, make I just break the news for them. By next month, 21st of June, I'll organize my 30 years on stage.
5: Choke.
1: Yes.
5: Everywhere, you know. Choke.
1: three decades.
5: Shut down.
1: Now, Cars Baba. Don't do for inside this microphone, for inside this entertainment industry. So 30 years on stage, not be joke at all.
5: 30 years old man, a mature man, grown man, so don't marry with children.
1: Yes. So it happen next month on the 21st for inside Suntal Event Center for SAS Road.
5: Life and direct. And you know the sweetest thing about this upcoming event? Yeah. You need to see the lineup of comedians when they come.
1: And
5: the OGs for the industry. I go die, they come.
1: Like, I go die, I go day life. I go die.
5: Shut down.
1: I go save, I go laugh.
5: Port Harcourt finest comedians go JJ.
1: Prince Ezekiah, Dennis Pry. Yeah.
5: Ah. See, just come laugh.
1: Yes.
5: Come celebrate 30 years of greatness, of grace.
1: Yes.
5: Yeah.
1: So, though they give out some ticket right now, you get some persons they will buy VIP ticket. They say, Akas Baba, I won't celebrate you.
5: Okay.
1: So, give out a ticket to people for free. For now, so if you go my WhatsApp, my Facebook, if you say I am interested for the Facebook, you'll get one VIP ticket. But I think I don't get to most of everybody. But if you go there, you might be lucky to also have a VIP ticket of 20,000.
5: And also for you, where don't they listen to Akas for over the years?
1: Yeah.
5: Since we enter Port Harcourt, you don't hear this name. This is not time for you to support the brand. Now for you to say, this man don't try for Port Harcourt. Make Port Harcourt pull up. Show up.
1: Yeah. Yes. And the best way go hold the microphone to welcome una na capacity. city landlady.
5: Normal.
1: Like I go say, welcome Port Harcourt.
5: With high voltage.
1: 30 years on stage of electric, a cars, Baba.
5: Electric movement.
1: And they tell
5: then
1: you.
5: Then they use fuel. Fuel, cost. We use electric.
1: Yes. So as time goes on, go tell now how much be the tickets.
5: Okay.
1: Table for 5, table for 10, VIP, regular tickets. We go tell now. And it gets one of the artists we go sing that day. Now Ari song. Ari song go day life and direct. In case you don't know Ari song, nice sing Ofeshe, nice sing after the reggae play the blues.
5: A blues. Shut down. Which one you want to play? Which one? Are the song music choke?
1: A choke.
5: Which one you want to sing? Which one you want to leave?
1: Yes, and they get a particular song they play for now normally.
5: You see, Boma. Shut down.
1: All right, so make una enjoy the song from Ari song because he will sing on that day of 21st of June at Cass Baba 30 years on stage. Mona enjoy the song from Ari song.

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3: Wait till they quickly.
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3: Yes, so Peter Kwa, una good morning on top this morning. Karia Chakota, you could discover say 30 minutes on end of Balaswa on top at 9 o'clock for we studio, Naija 92.7. Time to reach for Tinkly Tori. On top to read this morning, well done, yes, the Senate told themselves don't reverse their amendment on top their standing orders. Then we be said and be announced during their plenary. Now the Senate leader, we name now Kweyemi Bamidele, now in Karimati, and this one say after themselves don't consult every, even look the constitution, now they come say, say be like themselves make small mistake and this their new standing order, say enough is stand again. Is how we reverse it this morning. Don't you say Honorable King Unyawaji, will be political figure from Andoni local government area, where they say don't pick the governorship nomination form from Nigerian Democratic Congress NDC as they prepare body for the primary election. Well, with this Yoruba development, don't you say Unyawaji say now in don't ready to contest the NDC governorship primary as they prepare body for the next general election for Isa River State. Still inside with River State, we don't hear said it before majority leader for inside the River State House where they make law with him Natamon Osisi Gogo Jaja, where he don't accuse the minority leader for inside the House of Representatives with him Kingsley Chinda, say he don't go from People's Democratic Party go by the APC governorship expression form. Well, accordance by Tamun Osise, Don Karima talks anything shock and why person will be PDP member go come by the governorship form for inside the APC. On top of Burundi abroad, we don't hear say United States Secretary of State Marco Rubio, where they say don't visit and even meet with the Publio the 14th, even as a small quantity shell between the White House and the Vatican. Where the United States Secretary of State this in visit, he come after United States President Donald Trump been done criticize Publio on top of his stand for the war with the shell with Iran. And on top spot this morning, we don't hear say where Aston Villa they don't set up a Europa League final against Freiburg after themselves don't beat their Premier League rival Nottingham Forest for inside the semi-final. Where the final they say Gushele on top number 20 day for May 2026. Meanwhile, we don't hear say another Premier League team, Crystal Palace, where themselves don't book their final place for inside UEFA Conference League against La Liga side Rayo Vallecano. Where this one after themselves don't be shattered down as like say they be small children for the semi-final. The final for inside the Conference League, they say you will shell on top number 27 day for May 2026. And on top Jolly Tenement this morning, you don't hear say Nigerian superstar Davido, where you don't celebrate 15 years for the music industry. Where this one come after they don't put them for inside the Atlanta Black Music and Entertainment Walk of Fame, we be saying give them last week. All right, to people, Nasuri Turibi and Nasakara Nakunano, as what and what Pepe inside. Me went Nakunari story this morning, so. My name, not just a sweet mouth. Una good morning.
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5: Cockroach rob lipstick, put makeup, stand in front of fowl. 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

0: 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How well do you know Maggi chicken flavor? Oh, yeah, spell celery.
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This is not the

0: 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This is Jolly Johnny on the streets. 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

All right, okay, 92.7 Niger FM. Yes, another day, another lovely day where Baba God don't make us to see. Oh, they inside the soul. Today on Friday, number 8 day for the month of May, 36 minutes, don't pass 10 o'clock here on this beautiful day. My name is Pikin, P-I-C-K-I-N, Tatan, Seren, Yino Mokoko. Adult Pikin, the only I come Pikin, Odogu, okay, one, number 1 for year. All right, how the day they go for you? How every, we thank God for today. Thank God for every. Another sickness don't come out to flight attendant hospitalized after coming in contact with antivirus cruise ship passenger. We die. This one passed coronavirus. So at least coronavirus, some people survive, some people sick. This one antivirus. And they said the cruise ship they head to where they head to Spain. Why the ship no they carry and keep one place, remove everybody but now they spread to Spain. This new one will come, Mona, be careful. 2021 repeat itself for 2026. Again. Make I see how it happen. 2020. Everybody shout coronavirus. Because of coronavirus, people lose job. People, payment, you won't bury your person. That time, say, no bury amo. They go do corona test. They go do this. Everybody, sempe. They lock us inside house. Now, that time, now, in this big bread, come climb, reach 1,000 something, where would they see so? Okay. According to how they talk, it is well. I want to read the story. You know, the way it's making it open. You see the buff. The way it's making it open. But why in the way it's making it open, more check other stories. Okay. Court said to yes suit seeking to bar Goodluck Jonathan from contesting 2027 election. They say making no contest, they cannot go court. Two Baba wife Natasha Osawaru, Edo Assembly Minority Leader, others join NDC. Outside is really cold. Tonto DK break silence, seek emotional support from fans. I have learned to ignore them. Priscilla Ojo Makabala react to criticism from Tanzanians. Okay, still on still for here. It broke me. Bisola Ayola speak on losing daughter father in 2018. Say break arm. 2027, David Mark break silence on Peter Obi Kwankwaso defection. I will leave you for another. Okay, I will never leave you for another. Portable. Serenade's wife. With a mid baby rumor with manager. Mass infection hit on your PDP as Makinde loyalist dump party. Shakira announces 2026 World Cup team song featuring

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1: 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Odibo, Tom Big Harry, Chairman, and Mr. Solomon Obiageri, Secretary. For more information, call the following numbers. 080-6354-4611, Chairman, or 080-3755-9487, Secretary. Please kindly inform others so that they could be present for the meeting.
2: 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No other mama food fit sweet pass your own mama food. 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
3: Yes, na so Naija FM day for your ear. 16 minutes and past 12 o'clock here. 8th day for the month of May. Now we dey inside. And we dey picking no go anywhere, just to give you updates. Just to update you on everything where they happen. You know, as we dey try, I tell you, we dey try solve one or two things inside the studio here, so that in pushing off and on, no go happen. American government don't start to dey collect passport of papa and mama, where we say they do old child support. I see they talk, so they don't collect their passport back. The new deadly virus, antivirus. Hantavirus breaks out for inside Swiss. WHO already, they say they don't confirm 8 cases. Now, so coronavirus, they start to make end for Igbo country as in the Iwakaso. They no get papa and mama for Africa. I know 1 year I'm again, no. 2020, I see they talk, I may happen, make it no happen again. May the sickness just end for where they will bring them, may he remain with them. So I went down the Wakajube, inside from Cape Verde. Cape Verde, now they don't go enter Swiss. Tragedy as NYSC member Ajetumobi Sunday die or drowns during picnic for inside Bayelsa. What a sad one. 27 years old Edidion sentenced to life imprisonment for raping 13-year-old girl for inside Calabar. President Tinubu already don't deliver his renewed hope mandate. VP Shettima Nain talk that one. So already don't drop him. Mandate. Second teenager charged with murder of shooting a 14-year-old Nigeria boy, Egosa, for inside UK. Nigerian man Samuel Silas, they arrest him for Thailand for cocaine trafficking, in the traffic cocaine for inside Thailand. Gunmen attack Nasarawa State University and kidnap 6 students and 1 visitor. Visitor will just go jail, they kidnap him. 5 Nigerians, 6 Ghanaians, they arrest them so considered they use deep fake AI generated video to impersonate President Mahama. They go do the video to say na in them be you say go believe President call me, he owe me, you know that kind of thing. They want deep people, they use the video AI. If you are not careful, they will AI you also by 100 meters. Joe Boy and with a chance.

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Never one or two. 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

Ladies and gentlemen, my people, this now your good boyfriend KC, and I day here for Naija FM 92.7. No forget the 7 day, very, very important. Now KC says so. Oh yeah, pack.

baby. Pikin, today na Friday, no? So if we begin to carry Nigerian politics for mind too much, you go worry, I tell you. You go worry. So today na Friday, tomorrow na Saturday, where some people go do wedding. So I wish all our fans happy weekend. Wish you happy weekend. Wish all the whole fans of Nigeria FM, fans of Positive Man, we go do wedding tomorrow. Let the positive love continue to breathe.

0: I'll never forget you. Oh, my baby, in the iris, I will always remember you. Baby, baby, anything I do for you. Yeah, on a happy weekend, though, positive man.
1: 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This is your friend, Mazi Oyenuchia Steven, the Commissioner of Entertainment, on Top 92.7 FM. I salute you, Kajali, and diplomatically inside this Kajal afternoon. On no one, waiting the trend for my area for Emo Hawa, the report from now. The wind will blow for a few days ago. The wind they blow down people's shop. Oh. All this shop within the build for corner road, then they extend them with plank and zinc. That wind come break everything. Many one day for ground as I talk with you like this. Then another thing where you fall on a plantain, banana, breezy, knock and waiting no good, waiting no nice. Some carry matured plantain fall for ground, some carry premature plantain fall for ground. So farmers, they're supposed to renew stick with the like peg. They use them, they hold their plantain, make it, if you know, they fall like that, they destroy our crops. You know, make sense, say we go plant something, we go chop them. Another thing, we say, this NDDC street light with solar where they mount all. The thing don't fall well oh, for my community, where are they now? I tell you, and these bad boys, when they pass, see the team fall for that night. Some of them losing the lights, carry and waka. Now only the pole will see as they break. So you know it makes sense, eh? This kind of thing where government remember us. Because now this NDDC lights, as they bring them, come scatter the whole MOA like this. It can't be like Senepa day, where be Senepa no day. And for over 3 weeks now, we no see light oh. Now for night, we didn't flash them. That flashing before you go pick the call, the person don't cut her. Lights don't come there again. Then they do us a langa. I don't know whether a gay person for this our side where you go approach Nepal man and girlfriend. So Nepal man say, more come better. I'm not even go see light again. Me, I don't know. And I saw they say, I'm for this side, the hungry day, things day like that. I don't understand this kind of thing. But if you understand, pick it, explain to me. More could know how ministry we about up your bogora. I salute you. Yeah, workshop show the make sense. So we deal with you. But this is our station where they do she now. Nah, eh. So one of she has one cake. I will can again at 2.7 for me by name to be angry. A killing casually. Carry go.
2: No, be only you now. The shin, they worry. They worry yourself. Wait there for a year. That is why it is a more music. Because the shin, is no good for anybody at all. And the breeze where they blow anyhow for there, they come up planting tree. But inside that place, you get as a bio, ma. It's too much. According to my Ghanaian friends, too much. Why is the thing falling too much? And that street light where they fall, they no cement and well. They no ground well for ground. And now bad boys don't they remove the solar panel, they go. And waiting what they've seen now, now total darkness for inside MOA. Now it be that one. It is well while inside the well. And for the Nepal level, Nepal, give them light. Positive man, thank you so much also for your message. I appreciate it. We'll check another voice note here.
3: Yes, we know one of the adult picking. I greet you. My name is Simple Gamikina. I do my voice note from Ogbona by Port Harcourt. Yes, Oga picking. Happy weekend and thank God it's Friday. Yes, as positive man just talk now, just remember. Oga Pikin, my elder brother, Dr. Walter Steven Winkina, we get a traditional marriage tomorrow at my site, Ogoni Village, Lubara, Kana local government. Yeah, Oga Pikin, yes, I use this opportunity to just tell anybody we can get chance to. Yes, to come and witness and celebrate with us tomorrow. Security, assurance, guarantee, everything okay. Yes, Oga Pikin, we thank God for life, thank God for everything, and we thank God for many more. But make us to stay alive, to see witness today, and yes, thank God. God is great. Oga Pikin, carry on. Thank you. Simple guy, Mikina. I do my voice note from Ogbona by Port Harcourt.
2: Congratulations to your senior brother where they do wedding tomorrow. God bless his home. God bless every sun go shine. The wedding will go well. No wahala, nothing go spoil in a wedding. In Jesus' name. Amen. And happy weekend to you also. This one they come from Noel. I think all this one, Mexi.

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We appreciate your work and ethics. 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

Tinkly, Tori, don't show for my hand. For inside here, for 92.7 Niger FM. For today, we'll be number 8th day for the month of May, Friday. Now we're inside. Time for inside studio here. 30 minutes, don't carry umbrella, cover 1 o'clock. My son, no beat them. So that you go feel listen to the Tori. And my name, Napikin. The first one for my hand for year. For inside, River State here. The Chiamo of Boni local government area, where he named BA Purple. Purple, in does sympathize with people where they live. And the victim of the recent fire incident for inside Macaulay community yesterday. As in they assure these people they live for Macaulay community, in talk say Boni Fire Station say very soon go they fully operational by June 2026. Court of Abeg where they sit down for inside Abuja on Thursday reserve ruling for application filed by before General Antonio Attorney General of the Federation where him Abubakar Malami. We have been saying they seek leave to appeal for ruling for the Ogbonge court on top the property where they also make a leave where they link to Ram. Three-member panel of the appeal court led by Justice Abba Mohammed, they fix no date for the ruling, but they also say the party say they go notify them when everything don't be ready. The minister, we said they don't keep saying that he go there in charge of power. We name that Joseph Tegbe. Don't come talk and say he get one report where they walk up and die anyhow. Like person we no get sense. So. Say him, Joseph stand. Come talk and say he go fix Nigeria

power grid within 3 months. Inside that report, I beg you, na lie, no be me. They talk, say I talk during the Senate screening. Now, in talk top person of the minister, we name Adeola Adelabu. He can't talk for this statement yesterday. Say, don't be true. It be at all. Cross River State Internal Revenue Service say they don't carry sellotape. They go sellotape the office of the Cross River Basin Development Authority and Federal Neuropsychiatric Hospital, Calabar. On top of the money where they say they no pay, will be 154 million naira tax liabilities. Officials will be saying they carry out this enforcement exercise. Now, we'll be saying, I didn't carry the sellotape, go block the place, so nobody can enter. They can't describe this action as part of effort to compare compliance with tax obligation, as we say, they no do well as a concerned institution. Obodoyibo level, I don't enter so. Three people, where we say that they climb mountain, they call them hikers. On top of the Dodishia Mount, Dukono, they say they don't die you. Waiting key them, they say volcanic eruption, nothing happened this morning. The three victims, they were part of the group of the 20 Singaporeans and Indonesians, where we say that they climb mountain, where they call them hikers, on top of the mountain, and they be don't tell them, say, make them leave that area, but they no agree here. And officials, now then tell them. For sports matter, Confederation of African Football, they don't readmit the Nigerian Football Federation inside CAF A coaching convention. This one, they pave way for the federation to resume organizing CAF A coaching courses after 9 years suspension. Final for my hand for here. Controversial Nigerian streets pop artist Portable. They say don't they involve for accidental on the night to a newborn baby naming ceremony. This one be happened on Thursday night for inside Ogun State after he experienced brake failure during in preparation for the ceremony. Now for here, the tinkly to the one I carry for hand, say making bad break. Still on Nigeria FM, now we're there inside. Our workshop show continues.

0: Yes, hi B, how the choppings, how everything they go across?
1: I greet you, how far now?
0: Fine, how the choppings now?
1: Thank God.
0: How the road?
1: The road okay.
0: How the weather?
1: I don't know whether they change or not, they vouch for weather now.
0: Weather is hot now, go this for night. But this morning, rain fall. Yesterday, a day UST, for afternoon, around 3, heavy rain begin fall because of, but somebody come from Ajib. Contacts heavy rain, they fall for Ajib side. No be small rain for Ajib yesterday, I go Ajib. Rain fall for the heavy, but towards the other judge, you come down towards the NTSI, they reduce. That's so it be. All right, so how the Friday go be now?
1: Friday,
0: okay.
1: Just the push, and if you don't come to our partner, I'm going to enjoy do, then maybe after the work, we'll find where we'll just, even if now one ball, the person just rest.
0: I know, it's just the, and this our machine, our technical issue, just the...
1: Hopefully we'll resolve them soon.
0: We'll resolve them soon, because with serious meeting have been going on left and right. That's what I see, we'll play more of music, because we're trying to make sure, say, like Stephen Oyeneche, they complain, say, we could try to reduce the So they go back to reduce more of the So, you're the year post, they talk more time, more music, as with the background, to make sure, say, everything ends.
1: Yes,
0: all right. Remember, bless and enjoy your weekend.

0: Longer OAP. 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Now get the monotone, now get the advantage. 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
1: then with Lenjo.
0: Faji time, mko.
1: Then with Lenjo.
0: Lakana.
1: Then with Lenjo.
0: Oh boy, where my tally number now?
1: Please hit up Lenjo.
0: Plus miliki time, with too much sauce. 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
1: Oh yeah, now here we go. Why them not go there active when they always listen to Flanger? We want Ubonga OAP. Good life, the spectacular. Oh my yakayaski, miti yaski, took baski, the pile. 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Say. 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If you want to tori your lover,
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All right, good afternoon for Inside This Afternoon. I know so you're the one that say we're honest across the day here for Inside Studio to make sure say you enjoy good music today and Friday. And because of our engineers, see they put things together for Inside Studio, I just make sure say you enjoy Gbedu so that they're not going to interrupt any program when we start as they walk things ago. Make we see they buff ourselves, they enjoy good music for Inside here. Good afternoon for Inside This Afternoon. 24 minutes, 9 take worker past 2. Today, Friday, number 8 day for Inside the month of May. 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Right now, Greg Rice, person with this one, I'm going to drive you to the destination. So, not touch you, Dalo. I dare be say, I don't dare. Good music, correct gist, you know, like the gist will come up now. Say they don't finally serve justice after 7 years. Some people will kill one monarch, one of those king. They don't serve them justice, death sentence to the killers of that king. By the way, now one king for River State, the son of the late Chief Robert Namene Lolo, the murdered paramount ruler of a Luwa community for River State. He don't react to the court ruling. He still say the death sentence for the killers and awaiting they deserve. Maybe as time goes on, we'll go touch light more of that gist, make we know. You understand? Nigerian court, then another thing we'll touch light later. Nigerian court, the other woman, say make you pay 5 million naira compensation to her ex-fiance because of say she breached the promise to marry the guy. So girl promise you marriage. At the end of the day, he not marry you. You feel carry and go court to. In fact, now what did this guy do? He promised say you go marry me. Now, in fact, I just hungry to read the story for you. Maybe if you put mad for inside my WhatsApp for 0704499 4927. Anyway, so see how they put the gist. He say, you go remember, say, sometime in for 2023, when I talk about my client, we sue for breach of promise to marry. He say, I dey glad to announce, so say, the court don't rule in favor of my client, and they award damages of 5 million naira to my client within the week. May they pay within the week, now they award them. Now, for the brief fact where you need to know, my client, Naman, in due introduction and every engagement party with the intention to marry within 7 months. The wedding preparation they already there on the way. One morning, my client can't get text from the so-called girl say she won't call off the wedding. They can't later discover say she go reunite with her ex-boyfriend. We come back from UK. We can't rely heavily on witnesses to the introduction and engagement, video and pictures. Tomorrow, I will talk about another judgment again on defamation and assault when I get earlier this year. The law always there available to your disposal. So wait till this person to explain for you. He said this guy engaged this girl. He do engagement party, can't do introduction. Now he do and with the plan say, okay, in 7 months I don't marry my baby. Only for some weeks later, the girl use text message say break up with the guy, say she no want marry. Now later they can find out say she go link up with her ex-boyfriend we come from UK. Well, evidence of the introduction and the engagement part

good. When okay, from market back to good music, and then King Sunny Adewugu allow us that time. Not Ojidal.

0: 1992 set of Old Boys and Girls Association of Government Army Secondary School, LLA Military Cantonment, cordially invites all our 1992 colleagues and classmates to our general meeting here in Port Harcourt, River State. Venue, Corpus Christi Cathedral No. 1, Cardinal Street, D-Line by CFC Bus Stop, Aba Road, Port Harcourt, River State. 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Odibo, Tom Big Harry, Chairman, and Mr. Solomon Obiageri, Secretary. For more information, call the following numbers. 080-6354-4611, Chairman, or 080-3755-9487, Secretary. Please kindly inform others so that they could be present for the meeting.
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0: OAP. 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
1: Oh yeah, now here we go, here we go. Why them not go there active when they always listen to Flanger? We want Ubonga OAP. Good life, the spectacular. Oh my yakayaski, miti yaski, took baski, the pile. Ishak you. Say. Them not they use clear eye, they do wrong so. Now get the monotone and get the advantage. If you want to tori your lover,
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1: Oh yeah, now here we go, here we go. Why them no go there, auntie? When did they always listen to Flanger? We want Ubonga OAP. Good life, the spectacular. Omo yakwayaski, miti yaski, tukbaski, the pile. Ishak you. Say, say, say, say. Them no they use clear eye, they do wrong so. Now get the monotone, I get the advantage. If you want to tori your lover,
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1: Oh yeah, now here we go, here we go. Why them not go there auntie? When did they always listen to Flanger? We want Ubonga OAP. Good life the spectacular. Oh my yakwayaski, miti yaski, took baski the pile. Isha Q. Say. Them not they use clear eye, they do run so. Now get the monotone and get the advantage. If you want to tori your lover,
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1: Oh yeah, now here we go, here we go. Why them no go there active? When did they always listen to Flanjo? We want Ubonga OAP. Good life, the spectacular. Oh my yakayaski, miti yaski, took baski, the pile. Is your cue? Say. Them no they use clear eye, they do wrong so. 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If you want totori your lover,
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0: Good afternoon for Inside This Afternoon. Look, your time now 10 minutes now. It take Waka Pass for today, Friday, number 8 day for Inside the month of May. And time don't see risk for Inside Tinkele News. My name, Akpobome. The Federal High Court for Inside Abuja, they don't again indefinitely adjourn the suit when the person will file am now the African Democratic Congress, shifting Nafiu Bala, which challenged the party leadership under former Senate President David Mark. Justice Emeka Witte, he adjourned the matter after the plaintiff informed the court, say, he don't apply to the Chief Judge of the Federal High Court for the transfer of the case to another judge. The National Coordinator of the National Social Safety Net Coordinating Office, Funmi Olotu, he don't open up, talk say, now more than 12.3 million Nigerians, now so far, they don't link to the National Social Register through their national identification numbers as part of effort to take strengthen transparency and credibility for inside delivery of social interventions. For inside other news, Nigerian man Kenneth Godwin, he dey at risk of a 20-year imprisonment based on indictment for wire and computer-related fraud scheme where target casino business for inside South Dakota, USA. The indictment, they announced him yesterday, and at the U.S. District Attorney Ron Parsons, now make that announcement. Meanwhile, River State journalist Orwell Lene don't call on the police, say they put more effort for the search of the people where assault him. Consi talk say the 13 suspects where they arrest by the River State Police Command in connection with this assault say none of the persons where they arrest where they part of the attack. For inside Obodo Ibo, dozens of people now they don't report say they don't die you. For inside attack for two villages for central Mali, the deadliest assault since armed groups launched coordinated offensive for inside the country last month. The Malian army talk say they don't conduct targeted operations for the area where about a dozen jihadist fighters then neutralize them. For inside sport, former England captain Wayne Rooney, he don't criticize England boss Thomas Tuchel for leaving Alexander-Arnold out of the squad ahead of the 2026 World Cup. Can't describe the decision, saying a mind-boggling one. Alexander-Arnold, they don't overlook him for Tuchel last four England squad, despite say he returned to regular action for Madrid after recovering from thigh injury earlier this year. For inside business, the Senate, they don't confirm Rabiu Umar as chief executive of the Nigerian Midstream and Downstream Petroleum Regulatory Authority based on the screening where it happened May 5th for 2026. For statement from Umar media team, it talks to lawmakers, they commend in professionalism, industry knowledge and strategic vision for Nigerian petroleum sector during the screening session. For inside entertainment, Afrobeat star Dekule Gold, he done happy based on say they blessed with music loving family. He can open up say apart from him and his wife Simi, will be both musicians. Their 5 year old daughter Adejare Kosoko already done exhibit trait of potential music star where she won't be. Country people, now the tinkling news that today's done from my hand, 9 BDs. My name again, Akpobome Harrison. Now 4 minutes, now it take Waka Pass 4. Continue to enjoy Gragra Express with Honest Akpos. Not touchy dial.
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0: joy, no be small.
1: Oh yeah, now here we go, here we go. Why them no go there, auntie? When did they always listen to Flanger? We want Ubonga OAP. Good life, the spectacular. Oh my yakayaski, miti yaski, took baski, the pile. Ishak you? Say. Them no they use clear eye, they do run so. Now get the monotone, I get the advantage. If you want to tori your lover,
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1: Oh yeah, now here we go, here we go. Why them no go there, auntie? When did they always listen to Flenjo? We want Ubonga OAP. Good life, the spectacular. Omo yakwayaski, miti yaski, tukbaski, the pile. Isha Q. Say. Them no they use clear eye, they do run so. Now get the monote, now get the advantage. If you want totori your lover,
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1: Oh yeah, now here we go, here we go. Why them no go there, auntie? When did they always listen to Flanger? We want Ubonga OAP. Good life, the spectacular. Oh my yakayaski, miti yaski, took baski, the pile. Ishak you? 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
2: Good evening for inside this evening. Look your time now, 6 o'clock, 9 you don't put so today, Friday, number 8 day for inside the month of May. And time don't reach for Ogbonge News. Before the main story, make a chapelle knock you. The ones that will get level pass. National Assembly don't okay 2.29 trillion naira FCT budget. They set 76% for per capita projects. Rivers Police Command, they don't dislodge illegal security outfit. For Thai, they arrest 5 suspects. For inside Obodo Ibo, South African president don't face call to resign after court ruling. And for sports, for EPL, Cole Palmer, they don't tell him to leave Chelsea. My name na Kobome Harrison. Make una hear the main story. The National Assembly don't pass the 2026 statutory appropriation bill for the Federal Capital Territory, approved total expenditure of 2.285 trillion naira for the development and administration of the nation capital. The approval followed the presentation and consideration of the harmonized report of the Senate and House of Representatives Committee on the FCT during plenary. Presenting the report on behalf of the committee, Chairman Ibrahim Bomai, Vice Chairman of the Senate Committee on the FCT, Austin Akobundu, they explained that the budget proposal contained 165.7 billion naira for personal costs, 378.2 billion naira for overhead costs, while 1.741 trillion they allocated to capital expenditure. Akobundu talks that the appropriation process comply with the constitutional provisions and emerge after extensive deliberation between the National Assembly Committee and officials of the Federal Capital Territory Administration. Meanwhile, the International Committee of the Red Cross talks over a decade of kasala and violence for inside Nigeria Northeast, it don't internally displace more than 2 million people. The head of the sub-delegation for inside Maiduguri, Diana Jakparidze, he disclosed this during event with the hold for inside Maiduguri for Borno State Capital to mark the 2026 World Red Cross Day. Jakparidze talks say the ICRC, they don't operate for inside the region since 2012. Then they work with state authorities and the Nigerian Red Cross Society to respond to urgent humanitarian need, even as the humanitarian situation for inside the region don't continue to worsen as displacement and insecurity continue. She also take note say humanitarian workers, they continue to operate for difficult conditions while they provide life-saving support. For inside the state, the River State Police Command, they don't dismantle illegal security outfit where they call the Civilian Joint Task Force for inside Thai local government area, and they arrest 5 suspects including 3 women, and they recover 3 locally made pump action rifles. The command talks of the operation, it followed directive from the Inspector General of Police Olatunji Disu to take intensified crackdown on illegal arms and criminal groups nationwide. Command Tokutoku person Blessing Agabe, intoxicated operative, they act on credible intelligence to take raid the group hideout. The arrested suspect, they be Precious Mene from Gokana, Blessing Felix from Bayelsa State, Barine Gaviga from Gokana, Joy Undoye from Tai, and Muhammad Ibrahim from Jigawa State. Agabe Konsi talks to the civilians, they prohibited from possessing or using firearms without legal authorization. Now make we enter inside education. Now total of 3,510 students now don't graduate from different departments, disciplines from the Ignatius Ajuri University of Education. The acting vice chancellor of the university, Professor Oke Onuchukwu, in talk this one during the 44th convocation ceremony of the school we hold today. A breakdown of the statistics disclosed shows that out of the total number, 13 students now come out with first class. Make we hear as Onushuku Itekian.

0: For this year's graduation and for first degree, particularly the statistics, is as shown there. We have first class 13, second class upper 532, second class lower 2,639, third class 326. You know that there is no pass degree again, so ends in third class, making a total of 3,510 graduates.
1: All right, you don't hear him. Professor Onuchukwu contacts the school. They will continue to look into corruption, courtism, and examination malpractice as they advise graduates to make them be good ambassadors of the school. Make we hear.
0: We shall continue with zero tolerance to corruption and other social vices that undermine our institutional credibility. We are aware of the fact that a few errors have tended to bring the high reputation of the university into the school. We have also taken steps to discipline that students who engage in unwholesome acts at variance with the established academic culture. But we continue to take appropriate steps to ensure that they do not drag our hard-earned reputation into the mud.
1: Okay, Executive Secretary for Inside the Nigerian University Commission, Professor Abdullahi Yusuf Ribadu, they're represented by Theophilus Ogba, will be the Deputy Director of the Composition, congratulate the student. He can tell them, say, make them be agent of positive change to society. Make we hear as him take talk.
2: I congratulate you on reaching the important milestone. Your success today is a testimony of your dedication and resilience. As you embark on this next phase of your journey, I urge you to uphold the values of integrity, professionalism, and extend excellence that your alma mater represents. You are expected to be a worthy ambassador of this institution and to be an agent of positive change to the society.
1: Tori Person Orwell NL report say the best graduating student, Ada Emmanuel Naleogu, they award a cash gift of 1 million naira by the school. For inside another Tori, operative of the special area for Rumo Dumaya Police Division, that where they attached to River State Police Command, they don't arrest one man when he named a good news, saying allegedly by force. Sleep with a neighbor's 16-year-old daughter along Apu Road for Rukpoku Obiakpo local government area. One of the family friends of the victim's parents, Chidi Obulo, he tell newsmen say this thing he happened on Monday, May 4, 2026, when the suspect, where they stay for inside the same compound as the teenager, under pretend to say they send her for message, can't wayo the girl into in house. Can't get canon knowledge of her. The Tokutoku person for River State Police Command, Blessing Agabe, he confirmed this matter and the arrest of the suspect. Talks an investigation is ongoing. Say for inside security and safety matter, popular River State journalist Orwell Ene, he don't call on the police. Say made them sharply. Made them fast. Made them work hard to search for the people who are sought them. The 13th suspect where police parade for inside River State Police Command in connection with the assault say they not be the people where attack them. The police earlier they announced the arrest of 13 suspects where they say they allegedly linked to the assault and harassment of the journalist on World Press Freedom Day. But after the identification exercise we hold for inside the police station, and I can't say none of the suspects where they present for there, where they involved for the attack. He could also tell police, say, may they go collect CCTV footage from the nearby bank where they close to where it take happen. Make we hear as Orwell and he take talk for inside here.
3: We gather that they have arrested 13 persons as it was released in their statement. They invited me to come to the station to identify the suspect. So I went to the police station, Ulua Basenjo Police Station, to identify the suspect. They brought out the 13 suspects before me. I identified them one after the other. And I found out that none of the suspects arrested were part of those that assaulted me. So my call to them is they should not relax. So they should intensify their search and their manhunt on those that actually did that. And if nothing could be done, if they go to that the bank, the Polaris Bank, opposite that area where I was assaulted, they can request for the CCTV footage of those people doing their day. I know that footage of that CCTV would capture the incident that happened there on that day. So the police could go there, quest for the CCTV footages on the 16th of March, could see the faces of those that actually inflicted that assault on me.
1: Meanwhile, the civil society organization, media groups, journalists, and concerned citizens, they don't continue to tell the police authorities, say, may they intensify, may them do more effort to identify, arrest, and prosecute those people who truly did responsible for the assaults. Make we move on from that already. The chairman of Benin local government area, Abinye Pepu, he don't sympathize with people who balance for inside residents and victims of a recent fire incident for inside Macaulay community yesterday, as he expressed concern over the rising cases of fire outbreak for inside Bonny. Pepu, he can't put mouth. Say the government, they get commitment to tackle the problem through the activation of the Bonny fire station. He can't see open up, say that rehabilitation of the, he can't open up, say rehabilitation of the facility, they don't they complete them, and personnel they will see designate them to man the facility and undergo necessary training. He said the executive bill for the fire station, they don't pass the first and second reading for inside the Benin Legislative Council, and once they sign them into law, it will empower the government to fund and sustain the operation. The chairman can assure people waiting for inside there, say the fire station, it will be fully operational by June 2026, as they tell the public, say they observe basic fire safety measures. The operators of the NNPC Renaissance Total Energy, the operators of the NNPC Renaissance Total Energy, EP, E&P Nigerian Agip Exploration and Production, EANRO Joint Venture, they don't start the Vision First Health in Motion Medical Outreach for inside B Dairy Community for Gokana Local Government Area. As they speak for inside the flag off of the four-day medical outreach, the paramount ruler of Bidere community is Royal Highness Mene Kadilo Vuralasi So. It is represented by the Secretary of the Council of Chiefs and Elders, Chief Tonubari Baregbo. Incon talk say that they optimistic say the outreach, it will provide quality healthcare services to people of the Bidere and neighboring communities. Make we hear as him take talk.
4: We will try our best to make sure that you have a conducive environment. We expect that the best services should also be rendered. Also, we are not novice about your activities. Your activities is something that, if properly managed, is going to enhance this community. And we believe that subsequently it will help the community. We say you are welcome. Thank you very much.
1: For inside in welcome address, the Vice President, Relations and Sustainable Development Renaissance, Mr. Igo Welly, where they represented by General Manager Health, Dr. Akinwumi Fajola, described the outreach, saying a part of the company community eye care program where they designed for host communities, particularly Bidere. Make we hear as Akinwumi TikTok.
5: I'm delighted to welcome you on behalf of Renaissance Africa Energy.

0: Beneficiaries will have access to general medical consultation, treatment of minor and chronic ailments, and we'll see the dental care and dental surgery going on. We'll see children being dewormed. We'll see those that are being screened for breast cancer.
1: Another person will speak now, the permanent secretary, River State Ministry of Health, Dr. Vincent Nwachukwu, will officially flag off the program. Contact beneficiaries may take advantage of the Renaissance Medical Outreach and key into the River State Government Healthcare Initiative. Make we hear them.
2: And we all know all that the state government is putting in place concerning the health of Rivers people, and that is what they call Rivers Health Fest. And part of that is the establishment of RIFCHIP. I am bringing this to your knowledge now to say that, please, when Renaissance Energies and their partners are done with this program, it does not mean the end of healthcare delivery in this community. Use this as an opportunity to register with RIFCHIP so that this free medical come to assess through what Renaissance is doing here today. You will continue to through the state government.
1: For part, the chief upstream officer, NNPC Upstream Investment Management Service, Engineer Sheyi Omotowa, where they're represented by the head of business services in Kechi and Naedo, in contact notes say the Renaissance and the joint venture partners, they don't go beyond oil exploration and production by investing in people-oriented healthcare programs where the AMC will improve the well-being of host communities. Make we hear as she take talk.
3: Ladies and gentlemen, this program directly reflects the commitment of NM and its joint venture partners to go beyond just exploration and production and to invest in people-focused interventions that deliver

0: lives and with their independence restored. It embodies our broader social investment philosophy, one that prioritizes sustainability, inclusiveness, and long-term community well-being.
1: Make we go inside Obodo Oyibo. South African opposition leader Julius Malema, he don't call on President Cyril Ramaphosa to make him resign after the Constitutional Court rules say the parliament, they don't violate the constitution by blocking moves to impeach him for 2022. The judgment followed legal challenge by Malema, Economic Freedom Fighters, EFF, and others, and if it results to fresh impeachment proceedings. Speaking to reporters outside the court for inside Johannesburg earlier, Malema talks to Ramaphosa, make him resign and make him concentrate on the impeachment process because he don't get serious implication for him as an individual. Make him move enter inside sport matter. Former Chelsea midfielder Andy Townsend, he don't take Kupama, say make him leave Stamford Bridge to go rediscover in game. Rumors suggest say the English forward Phil leave the Blues with Manchester United. They don't mention them as potential destination when if you waka go. During inaugural season for inside Chelsea, Palmer achieved impressive tally of 42 goals involvement and score additional 18 goals last season. He can add to the Blues their qualification for the Champions League and their success for the Club World Cup and Conference League. For inside entertainment, with prestigious trophy waiting on the line and a festive atmosphere where feature Afrobeat star Portable, the town of Ikene, they prepare for waiting a promise, say it will be landmark night for inside Nigerian domestic sport. Portable, where recently lost celebrity boxing fight to Shima Kata Efe, he go align the final match day of the Nigerian National League Super 4 playoff, Ikene local government area for Ogun State. They lead to lineup of performers. We will also include comedian and content creators MC Remote alongside TikTok personality Tunde Perry, Sheun Pizu, Momadesi, and Jidex. For inside business, the Senate they don't confirm Rabiu Umar as chief executive of the Nigerian Midstream and Downstream Petroleum Regulatory Authority based on the screening where they do on May 5, 2026. For statement from Umar's media team for inside Thursday, the Tulsa lawmakers, they commend the professionalism, industry knowledge, and strategic vision for the Nigerian petroleum sector during the screening session. Umako also pledged to strengthen national energy security, eliminate supply bottleneck, and ensure say they get stable fuel available nationwide. President Bola Tinubu, he nominate Umar on April 29, 2026 as part of effort to take strengthen regulatory effectiveness and accelerate reform under the Petroleum Industry Act. Country people, now so the Ogbonge Tori as he take balance for inside my hand take day. Before I come off inside studio, make I sharply knock you the ones them, we get level pass. After you say National Assembly, they don't okay 2.29 trillion FCT budget and they set 46% for capital project. I also tell you say Rivers Police Command, they don't dislodge illegal security outfit for inside Thai, they arrest 5 suspects. For Obodo Oyibo, I tell you say South African president, they face call to resign after court ruling. And for sport, I say Kupama, they don't tell him say, they don't advise him, make him leave Chelsea. That's now Ogbonge news as it takes it on for inside my hand. My name now Akpobome Harrison. Enjoy Flensure with good life.
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0: Any money we I get like this, any little change, na enjoyment, na bad with a flanger.
1: My brother, problem no they finish, yo. 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

Yeah, so 639 on top 92.7 Port Harcourt. Good evening, Port Harcourt. Waiting the door, you're waiting the shell. Thank God it's Friday. Yeah, hallelujah, it's Friday with the and of course, welcome to Flanger. And what they do, I'm like that in a different way every Friday because with DJ, they always summon you with Betalicious Bedu, just like what they do on Top Niger FM back to back. So make it ready just after spot, matter inside the matter. DJ go bust inside the Zanga and gonna hit you very hard to your bone marrow. With Betalicious Bedu till mama calls. Now say just be so make it ready for that one. Yeah, today on the show, Friday. Today will be the 8th day for inside the month of May, within May, right about now. But things they happen, you hear the music of Boy Spice, you talk say Iguru Daru, now me say things don't scatter for street, but that, talking about how things scatter for street and all of that, Justice James Omotosho of the Federal High Court for Abuja don't convict one former Minister of Power, Saleh Maman, as he find him guilty of a 12 count charge we border on fraud and money laundering with the Economic and Financial Crimes Commission, EFCC, file against them. Now, Justice Omotosho, we deliver the judgment on Thursday, say the anti-graft agency successfully established, say the former minister, the guilty beyond reasonable doubt, and the court find Oga Maman, we been served under former President Muhammadu Buhari, guilty of illegal diversion of public funds, we reach about 33.8 billion naira, almost see money, and well, criminal breach of a trust in relation to funds where, you know, the Nigerian government released for the Mambila and Zugeru hydroelectric power projects. Now, making cash payment of 655, that's $1,700, that's about 200 million naira. For one, they landed the property for Abuja and, you know, collected the money from any financial institution. So the judgment they come few days after Oga Maman pick a form to contest for governorship for Taraba State during the 2027 general elections under the All Progressive Congress Party. Okay, you know some of that one now. Well, talking about the World Cup with the Shelley by next month, you just pay me say we don't show face for the World Cup. But any which way, Colombian pop star, but most people don't know, say Shakira. Now, actually, he actually come from Colombia. So Shakira, you know that kind of thing. So Colombian pop star Shakira don't announce her official song for the 2026 World Cup. The 49-year-old will be the star on the songs like Whenever, Wherever, and Heaps Don't Lie. I know say you know that song, Heaps Don't Lie. Been announced, say she could drop dear on Thursday, 14th May, as the anthem for this year World Cup. You know, we go, they jointly hosted by the US, Mexico, and Canada. Now, Shakira used hand post 1 minute teaser video for Instagram where, you know, she been shoot for inside the Maracana Stadium for Brazil to tease the song away she follow do with Nigerian singer Burna Boy. Now this go make this go wish for the 20 Heaps Don't Lie for the 2006 closing ceremony for Germany. Now our country Colombia now parts of the 48 teams we go participate for the tournament we go run from 11th of June to 19th of July 2026. Yeah, and this not be the first time 2026 World Cup anthem. Well, no, but this won't be the first time she did do them, and she promised to do them better, even better. Yeah, Shakira, you know how it go now.

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0: Nigeria.

I got a time to send a beauty that song. Yeah, wickedest. I call the title of that song. And of course, thank God it's Friday. And on Friday, it's and everything we will see, supposed to go well this Friday. Will surely go well. And also the clubs and for inside Pitakwa, they light them up. Yes, they light them up, and where they made the city day more lively. Yes, we see they keep on lively here on Top Nigeria FM with the keep on tight, sick of sea. And I will be the station will make sense like sentence. The headquarters of Afro Beat to make you feel good as you enter inside the city, inside the state, everywhere with the heroes, and will they entertain you, will they educate you, will also inform you. I say just be 10 minutes to the top of the hour, 7 o'clock, Naki Banga. As a Naki, we will bring you Sport Matter. And on the other side, from 7:30 in a back to back with Oporosly, that's a Betalicious Bedu from DJ Telesi. Watch out for that song. We'll hit you hard for your bone marrow till mama calls. Now, so we do them every Friday on Top Flanger. Yeah. I will see you on the other side. That's a Monday. Enjoy your weekend. Stay blessed and job blessed. And I make a leave you with Tiwa Savage alongside Duncan Mighty. Here we go.

0: 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Then self go confirm and say true true.
1: 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So no touch her.
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0: for Inside Sport Radio, Niger FM, 92.7. Yes, for Inside Sport Matter this evening, a lot of things they shall have for Inside the World of Football. And right now, Big Tory win just come from inside the Nigeria National League. Kofi Confirmamento given us a Sporting Lagos. Yes, they don't win in the Nigeria National League. Remember, say they play a round robin fixture for Inside Remo Star Stadium for Inside the Kene. And right now, they lose by one goal to nothing to Inter Lagos. Well, based on goals difference and how they don't do so far for Inside the tournament, and they actually they for top of the table after the whole set of games they played for Inside the Nigeria National League. So congratulations to Sporting Lagos that they made the champions of the Nigeria National League. And this one, the welcome on come Sports Matter formally for Inside with Radio Nigeria FM 92.7. My name, na testimony again, you never change. Yes, first things first, big weekend we'll get for Inside the World of Football. First things first, Mutalana say, for Inside the English Premier League, yes, tomorrow we'll get one kind of Obonga fixture in concern Liverpool and Chelsea. And that match, Goshele, for Inside the home of Liverpool, will be Anfield. That match, Goshele, by 12:30 p.m. And another match, obviously, people will check their eyes inside. And the one in concern Manchester City, for Inside the Etihad, they go host this people they call this is where they call Brentford for Inside 5:30 tomorrow. And of course, Arsenal got in action on Sunday. And the Arsenal coach with the coming call at that. And the end, this one gave us about how Arsenal got to prepare for that match against West Ham for Inside the London Olympic Stadium.
1: I enjoy every day. I enjoy every day with the boys, with the staff. I love what I do, so I feel very privileged with what I do. I enjoy, but those periods are very short. I enjoy preparing a lot the game against West Ham now and understanding what we have to do, trying to pick the right topic, trying to understand very well our players, the situation that we want to generate in the game, how the game can pan out, how can we change it if you need to. So that's what I like.
0: It will be a very, very big week for Arsenal. And if you be Arsenal fan, if you're concerned about how the rest of the season go pan out for now, give us a call. We'll talk about them. 0902-6090-927. Remember, say Arsenal go play their remaining set of games for the Premier League before they conquer, but they enter Inside Budapest on the 30th. Go face Paris Saint-Germain for the final. If you be the Arsenal coach, you they call Mikel Arteta, how you go to approach the next set of games? Because remember, say Arsenal get the likes of West Ham United on Sunday. They go play Burnley, and for the last game of the season, Arsenal go come play with the call Crystal Palace. So as matter be right now, how you want to take if you be Arsenal fan, how you want to make Arsenal take approach this last set of games and to make sure say, yes, they win the Premier League title for the first time since 2004. Call us, join the conversation right now for Inside with Radio Nigeria FM 92.7. the numbers to call on 0902-6090-927. If one send message, come inside WhatsApp, send the message come 0704-4994-927. Upon that, we still get to Tori win consign everything win consign football this evening. The first thing first, Mokai, but they enter Inside AFC Bournemouth because we get one big Tori from that particular center before I'm going to give the updates as to the games to expect this weekend for Inside the World of Football. For Inside AFC Bournemouth today, I see their manager, where they call Andoni Iraola, and I'm one of the candidates who will be say that they actually tip up to actually replace this man, where they call Oliver Glasner next season. Now remember, say Oliver Glasner represent non lead the club go their first European final with the RC after the season end in non-confirmamento since January, saying will come out as the head coach of the side. And as such, Crystal Palace they done the check out other managers who will be say the figures replace Andoni. Crystal Palace, they check out other managers where the figures replace and this man Oliver Glasner. So the likes of Andoni in Iraola, in name don't come up. Coventry manager where they call Frank Lampard, the name they there. Ipswich Town manager where they call Kieran McKenna, in name they there. And former Tottenham Hotspur manager where they call Thomas Frank. Ex Nottingham Forest manager where they call Sean Dyche, and Fulham's Marco Silva. And of course, this man will be saying be the coach of RC Lens for France. His name is Pierre Sage. They ask all of them, they join body, they check them whether they go fit, actually fits the role as the manager of Crystal Palace for next season. But still away from that, Munkai by the end times at AFC Bournemouth. Tell us this evening, Bournemouth don't drop their defender away. They call Alex Jimenez from their squad while they investigate all the things we'll be saying they do for inside social media. Now, remember, said the 21-year-old Spanish man, Emincom, joined the club from AC Milan for last season. And with the say for inside the match, they go play against Fulham tomorrow. The man no go put body based on waiting the club. They describe as waiting the very, very disturbing. And the footer will be say yes, in the text, a 15-year-old girl for inside Instagram. And of course, the matter don't go viral. So the club don't they actually want to investigate waiting the relationship between this 21-year-old way they call Alex Jimenez. And the whole thing will be say in the tell the 15-year-old. So that the matter be that when consigned AFC Bournemouth and this their defender way they call Alex Jimenez. I'm okay, but they enter inside Spain. Telling us, Real Madrid, they don't find their midfielders way they call Aurelien Tchouaméni and Federico Valverde. Say the money where they find them to pay now 1 million euros based on the kind things that happened between them for inside dressing room and for inside the training pitch. Now, remember, say for inside yesterday, Valverde will be say him be at a 27-year-old, him be carry wound jury for his head, go inside the club's clinic after him and this man where they call Aurelien Tchouaméni. Them get kata during training, but right now the club don't release statement to say they don't make both players to apologize to the team, and they don't find them £432,000 each. So two of them will pay that money based on waiting they do when they against the club's rules and regulations.

Fest this night for inside Eurostar 5 League. First and first for inside the French Ligue 1. And Arusia Lens, they go play Nantes, and that match go shell by 7:45. And for the German Bundesliga, Borussia Dortmund, they go do up against Eintracht Frankfurt by 7:30. For inside the Italian Serie A, Torino go face Sassuolo by 7:45. And for the Spanish La Liga, by 8 p.m., we go see Levante, they go play Osasuna. And for inside tomorrow, other games, Subaku, for inside the English Premier League and other leagues for inside Europe.

0: things go first start from inside the Premier League tomorrow afternoon. By 12:30, we'll go see Liverpool, they go face Chelsea. And by 3 p.m., now Brighton and Wolverhampton Wanderers. Fulham go face AFC Bournemouth. And Sunderland go face Manchester United. And by 5:30, we'll go and see Manchester City. They go up against Brentford. For the German Bundesliga, by 2:30, we'll go see Augsburg. They go face Borussia Mönchengladbach. For inside the other match, Hoffenheim go face Werder Bremen. RB Leipzig go face St. Pauli. While VfL Stuttgart, they go play Bayer Leverkusen. And later on for inside tomorrow, by 5:30, we'll go and see the champions of the German Bundesliga. They call Bayern Munich. They go face Wolfsburg away from home. And for inside the Italian Serie A, we'll go see Cagliari. They go up against Udinese. Lazio by 5 p.m. They go play Interzione Milan. And of course, for inside 7:45, Lecce go play Juventus. For the Spanish La Liga tomorrow, Elche go play Alaves for inside 1 p.m. And for 3:15, we will see Sevilla. They go up against Espanyol. And for inside 5:30 tomorrow, now Atletico Madrid, they go play Celta Vigo. Real Sociedad will come play Real Betis Balompié for inside 8 o'clock. I'm okay, but they enter for inside on Sunday, where three games go shelle by 2 p.m. for inside the Premier League on Sunday. Burnley for inside Turfmore, they go host Aston Villa. Crystal Palace for inside Selhurst Park, they go host Everton. And Nottingham Forest, they go play in Newcastle United by 2 p.m. And by 4:30, all eyes go down Arsenal and West Ham. And in case you missed waiting, Mikel Arteta, I mean, they talk about this particular match, you must listen to waiting on Yan again.
1: I enjoy every day with the boys, with the staff. I love what I do, so I feel very privileged to what I do. I enjoy, but those periods are very short. I enjoy preparing a lot the game against West Ham now and understanding what we have to do, trying to pick the right topic, trying to understand very well our players, the situation that we want to generate in the game, how the game can pan out, how can we change it if we need to. So that's what I like.

0: Premier League, we'll talk about the French Ligue 1 tomorrow, where Angers for inside the French Ligue 1 on Sunday, they go face Strasbourg by 8 o'clock. Other 8 o'clock fixtures for inside the French Ligue 1, Auxerre go play OGC Nice, Le Havre go do up against Marseille, Metz go play Lorient, Monaco go do up against Lille, Paris Saint-Germain go play Brest. And for inside the other matches for inside the French Ligue 1 on Sunday, Rennes go play Paris FC and Toulouse go do up against Lyon. And all those match, all of them, they go play all those match the same time, 8 p.m. on Sunday. And for the German Bundesliga, yes, Hamburger SV, they go play Freiburg by 2:30. By 4:30, we're going to see FC Cologne, they go play Heidenheim. And by 6:30, Mainz 05, they go do up against Union Berlin. And for inside the Italian Serie A on Sunday, now the fish job it is. By 11:30, Hellas Verona go do up against Como. Cremonese, they go play Pisa by 2 p.m. And by 2 p.m. still on Sunday, we'll see Fiorentina up against Genoa. By 5 o'clock, we're going to see Parma, they go play AS Roma. And by 7:45, AC Milan, go carry body play this way, they call Atalanta. For the Netherlands League, yes, Ajax go play Utrecht. Excelsior go play FC Volendam. AZ Alkmaar go play Feyenoord, and of course Go Ahead Eagles go do up against PSV Eindhoven. And by 3:45 we're going to see Groningen go play Nijmegen. NAC Breda go face Herenveen. Fortuna Sittard go play Pek Zwolle. Telstar go play Heracles, and FC Twente they go play Sparta Rotterdam. Now action go there for inside the Nigeria Premier Football League. Remember, say they very, very tight for the top and the bottom of the table. Now just 1 point they separate Wolves Rivers United and Enugu Rangers. Remember, say Enugu Rangers they first position with 62 points from 36 games. While Rivers United this second with 61 points from 36 games. So Ademata be right now for inside Sunday. Rivers United they will carry body enter inside Wiki Tori's home. They will go play them away from home. While Bender Insurance, they will travel enter Enugu to go face Rangers International. So we'll keep eyes on those two matches, because now then we'll decide who will win the 2025. Now then be one of the matches when we we'll decide who will win the 2025-2026 Nigeria Premier Football League season. But the full fixture for inside this weekend, the match day 37 for the MPFL, Mutoka. By 4 p.m., we'll go see Abia Warriors. They'll go play Kun Khalifat. El Kanemi Warriors go play Niger Tornadoes. Canopillas go face Warri Wolves. Katsina United go face Ikorodu City. Kwara United go face Eyimba. And Nasarawa United go face Plateau United. Rangers International they go play Bende Insurance. Remo Stars they go travel. They go host Bayasa United. And Shooting Star Sports Club go host Barao FC. And of course, for inside 4 o'clock, we're going to see Wicked Tourist. They go play Rivers United. And I will go back break for inside Sport Matter this evening. Remember, so Sport Matter it go return on Monday. But tomorrow we'll get a Premier League show. It will start by 12 p.m. for Inside with Radio Niger FM 92.7. My name, now testimony again. And I thank you for joining us for Inside the Show this evening. Wanna enjoy the rest of on a Friday.
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0: joy no be small.
1: Oh yeah, now here we go, here we go. Why them no go there auntie? When did they always listen to Flanger? We want Ubonga OAP. Good life the spectacular. Oh my yakayaski, miti yaski, took baski the pile. Isha Q. Say. Them no they use clear eye, they do razo. Now get the monotone and get the advantage. If you want totori your lover,
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0: have a way of taking us on a journey. 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
1: Hitting up the turntables. DJ Telsey.
2: All the way, the dog killer. I'm Mr. Wine, let me feel. Diplomacy. 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
3: What?

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0: God bless you, listeners, wherever you are, in the name of Jesus Christ.
1: Amen.
0: This is Prophet Isaac Rema from Glory Nation, Port Harcourt. We are located at kilometer 2 Ibeche Road near Eleme Junction in the garden city of Port Harcourt. Today we speak a word over your life.
1: Amen.
0: That the hand of God rest upon you.
1: Amen.
0: What you are looking for, we look for you.
1: Amen.
0: All that has turned you to a man or a woman that is always weeping, God turns them around so you are always celebrating.
1: Amen.
0: You are always rejoicing.
1: Amen.
0: You are always celebrating.
1: Amen.
0: In the precious name of Jesus Christ.
1: Amen.
0: So shall it be.
1: Amen.
0: In Jesus' name.
1: Amen.
0: You know, I have come as a bearer of good news.
1: Yes, sir.
0: God has been doing powerful things.
1: Yes, sir.
0: Amazing things.
1: Yes, sir.
0: You know, sometimes you just sit down and you hear testimonies and you are wondering, how did this one happen?
1: Yes,
0: when did this one happen?
1: Yes, sir.
0: Too many beautiful things.
1: Yes,
0: you know, if you know Glory Nation, if you have ever come to Glory Nation Port Harcourt before, you can testify that this is a house of testimonies.
1: Yes,
0: clearly a house of testimonies.
1: Yes, sir.
0: The beautiful part of our testimonies are that they are not really things the man of God

0: did.
1: Yes, sir. Yes, sir.
0: There are just things God is doing in the midst of the people.
2: Yes, sir.
0: Through the people.
1: Yes, sir.
0: It's like democratic, theocratic testimonies.
1: Right here.
0: Democratic, whom theocratic.
1: Yes, sir.
0: God is doing it, but it's through the people, among the people, for the people.
2: Yes, yes, sir.
1: My God.
0: It's just amazing.
1: My God.
0: It's just like God, democratic, cum theocratic. Very powerful. Because somebody will just bless water of mercy, or will bless communion of mercy, and will just give to the people. And we go home.
1: Yes, sir.
0: That simple communion of mercy that we blessed, people will take it around.
2: Yes, sir.
1: Doing
0: mighty miracles with it. We still heard one testimony.
1: Yes, sir.
0: Of somebody that took communion of mercy.
1: Yes, sir.
0: Huh?
1: Yes, sir.
0: Communion of mercy.
1: Yes, sir.
0: The communion wine,
1: yes,
0: that we used to serve communion.
2: Yes, sir.
0: Telling everybody God can do anything with it. He took it to a woman with breast cancer.
2: Yes, sir.
0: Right?
3: Yes, sir. There is this man in our service. Last month, he collected water of communion from us.
0: What did he do with it?
3: Communion of mercy. When he got home, a lady cried out to him and said, look, my two breasts are finished with cancer. And the man said, don't worry.
0: He just gave that,
1: yes, sir,
0: communion of mercy to her.
1: Yes, sir.
0: She applied it.
1: Yes.
0: Two breasts fixed by Jesus.
1: Yes, yes, sir.
0: After a week, no, yes, trace of cancer.
1: Yes, sir.
0: They are back to testify.
1: Yes, sir.
0: I mean, if your cancer was canceled, you will know.
1: Yes, sir.
0: You will know.
2: Yes,
0: you must know.
1: Yes, sir.
0: They don't cancel cancer.
1: No, sir. No, sir.
0: They cancel cancer.
1: Yes, sir.
0: And Jesus canceled it.
1: Yes, sir.
0: We are hearing testimonies.
1: Yes, sir.
0: Somebody that is a widow, who her husband died,
1: yes, sir,
0: came and said, nothing again. Just came here to cry to the God of glory nation. This is my last bus stop.
1: Borrow
0: transport to come.
1: Yes, sir.
0: And before service finished, what happened?
4: No, they at the beginning, after crying on the altar.
0: Before service?
4: Yes. After crying on the altar and then just sat in the service, prayer started. She said on her seat as prayer were going on, that, Father, I've been hearing about this ministry on the radio. I've been following. This is my last bus stop. Show yourself strong in my life.
0: Because what happened?
4: Instantly,
5: in the midst of the prayer,
4: in the presence of the prayer, credit alert entered.
0: Yes, somebody that she has forgotten about.
1: Yes, sir.
0: Sent 111,000.
5: And the man of God, the man of God has not, the prophet of the house has not even arrived.
0: I have not started.
1: No, you have not even started.
0: She borrowed transport.
1: Yes, yes, sir.
0: Now, 111,000 may not be a lot of money to you.
1: Yes, sir.
0: But to somebody who borrowed transport.
1: Yes, sir.
4: I hear you, sir.
0: 111,000. Who's lost her husband? Who has nothing?
2: Yes, sir.
0: That one was just a first sign.
1: Yes, sir.
0: For God to say, Ndo, collect this one first.
1: Ndo.
0: Collect this one first.
1: Sorry.
0: Amazing God. He is showing that he is hearing and answering the prayer.
1: Yes, sir.
0: Glory be to God.
1: Hallelujah.
0: Even this past Friday service, this one on May Day, on the spot, somebody was healed of hernia.
1: Yes, sir.
0: The swelling went down.
1: Yes, sir.
0: The pains disappeared.
1: Yes, sir.
0: On the spot.
1: Yes, sir.
0: A doctor was on ground to check him.
1: Yes, sir.
0: To confirm it.
1: Yes, sir.
0: Other people with pains that left instantly. Somebody with an issue of blood was healed instantly.
1: Yes, sir.
0: The bleeding stopped on the spot.
1: Yes, sir.
0: These are testimonies confirmed by doctors,
1: yes, sir,
0: in the house.
1: Yes, sir.
0: I know he's someone's torn.
1: Yes, sir.
0: I don't know what your own challenge is.
1: Yes, sir.
0: But I know it is now your turn.
1: Yes, sir.
0: We have seen people who got financial breakthroughs.
1: Yes, sir.
0: Massive ones.
1: Yes, sir.
0: Based on the fact that they have been so tied down.
1: Yes, sir.
0: You know when somebody is stranded, it's different from when somebody is poor.
1: I get you.
0: There is poverty. They're stranded.
1: Yes, sir.
0: The one that is poor, you don't know that is stranded.
2: Yes, sir.
0: The one that is stranded is confused.
1: Yes, sir.
0: A poor man is still eating.
1: Yes, sir.
0: A poor man is eating.
1: Not too much.
0: The one that is stranded,
2: yes,
0: he doesn't even know where.

0: where the next meal is coming from.
1: Yes, sir.
0: The one that they call stranded is one the Bible calls the hungry.
1: Yes, sir.
0: All right?
1: Yes, sir.
0: The hungry is not somebody that is hungry.
1: Yes, sir.
0: He is called the hungry.
1: Yes, sir.
0: Because he is perpetually hungry.
1: Yes, sir.
2: He is a present.
1: Fire hungry.
0: He is always hungry. There are some people where a plate of food is a miracle.
1: I say, true.
0: Because they are always hungry.
1: Yes, sir.
0: That's why the Bible says we should feed the hungry. Because they are hungry. And when you see somebody like that who has no food, who is trekking to church, then you now hear, come and give charity offering. Somebody said, I should come and give a charity offering. They should gather the charity offering and give me. I'm the one that needs the charity offering. I am hungry, my children are hungry. Then one day, God spoke to this person and said, go and give that charity offering.
1: Yes, sir.
0: Otherwise, you will always be hungry, your children will always be hungry.
1: Yes, sir.
0: So she came to church, borrowing transport.
1: Yes, sir.
0: Now went to give charity offering on the altar. After giving charity offering, somebody found her children.
1: Yes, sir.
0: I said, why are you not going to school? A stranger.
1: Yes, sir.
0: Show me your mother. They point at the mother's shop. They went to the woman's shop, and the man said, why are your children not to school? Sponsor them to school, pay their school fees, bought them school bags, bought them school uniforms.
1: Everything.
0: Everything.
1: Jesus.
0: That's how somebody that was stranded, had hope for tomorrow.
1: Yes, sir.
0: I don't know who you are.
1: Uh-huh.
0: I don't know where you are. Was it not prayer we prayed? I think there was a day I declared miracle money.
1: Yes, sir.
0: And after that, your wife was listening to, was watching TikTok video.
1: Yes, sir.
3: Yes, sir.
1: Yes, sir.
0: And that was how somebody picked interest.
1: Yes, sir.
3: Yes.
1: From, I think, from
3: the hotel.
0: I mean, somebody picked interest just like that. The wife was watching a live video in India.
1: Yes, sir.
3: On TikTok. Yeah.
0: On TikTok.
3: Yeah.
0: And from there, the person doing live video got attracted to his wife. I started asking about the husband, started asking about the children.
1: Yes, sir.
0: Started paying school fees on the spot.
1: On the spot.
0: From a TikTok video.
3: Papa prayed for my wife. And after I prayed for her, my wife was viewing another person's video.
1: Yes, sir.
3: It was not my wife's video directly.
1: Yes, sir.
3: Then the person now said, may I see that woman where they talk for background?
0: Where they dance.
3: Where they dance. So now I carried grand cord and said, how about the children? And that's how he paid the whole term continuously.
0: Just like that. On live video, live TikTok video.
3: 200,000 enter, another one enter.
0: Because a word came.
1: Yes, sir.
4: Yes, sir.
0: It's your turn, oh.
1: Yes, sir.
0: In the name of Jesus.
1: Amen.
0: Please take note. Friday morning, 15th May. 15th May. This is middle of May, Friday, 15th May. We have a, I don't know what to call that service. Whether to call it prophetic service or healing or deliverance or financial breakthrough or whatever.
1: Yes, sir.
0: But it is a Bubunishe type of service.
1: Yes, sir. My God.
0: That service is like Bubunishe service.
1: Yes.
0: We call that service Festival of the Name of Jesus.
1: Yes, sir.
0: Festival of the Name of Jesus. If there is something the name of Jesus can do,
1: yes, sir.
0: Come for it on that day.
1: Yes, sir.
0: Festival of the Name of Jesus.
1: Yes, sir.
0: Oh, we want to show people that there is still power in the name of Jesus.
1: Yes, sir.
0: There is power in the name of Jesus.
1: Yes.

0: That's what we are doing.
1: Yes, sir.
0: We want to prove. See, in case somebody told you, maybe one person that has forgotten Jesus, maybe somebody that doesn't know Jesus told you that Jesus does not work, that you should come and do assignment.
1: Assignment.
0: That, oh, Jesus does not work. You know, during the prophetic, I said there are some people that they told you to go and bring goats.
1: Yes, sir. Yes, sir. Yes, sir.
0: And enough people came out.
1: Yes, enough people.
0: Say, they told me to bring goats. They told me to bring two goats. They told me to bring a wowser. They told me to bring... they told you to bring goat before they pray for you.
1: How?
0: Did Jesus do that?
1: Yes.
0: Did the apostles do that?
1: Yes. It's a goat prayer.
0: If you want to use something for Thanksgiving, that is different.
1: Yes, sir.
0: But that the pastor will say, before I pray for you, you must bring something.
1: To a woman, sir.
0: No, that is the one that is not Jesus.
1: Yes, sir.
0: Jesus is not like that.
1: Yes, sir.
0: There's power in the name of Jesus.
1: Yes, sir.
0: If you read the book of Acts of the Apostles, you will see the name of Jesus demonstrating power.
1: Yes, sir.
0: You will see the apostles using the name of Jesus, because Jesus himself did not use his name.
1: Yes, sir. Yes, sir.
2: Aye.
1: My God.
0: Jesus did not use his name. Jesus simply healed the sick.
2: Yes, sir.
0: Be healed. Be healed.
1: Yes, sir.
0: Be cleansed.
1: Yes, sir.
0: That's what Jesus did.
1: Yes, sir.
0: All right? Jesus did not pray in the name of Jesus.
1: Yes, sir. Yes, sir.
0: Jesus didn't pray in the name of Jesus. He is Jesus.
1: Yes, sir.
0: He didn't pray in his name.
2: Yes, sir.
0: We pray in his name,
1: yes, sir,
0: because he gave us authority to do so.
2: Yes, sir.
0: So the apostles started doing everything in the name of Jesus.
1: Yes, sir.
0: Somebody sent me a question. One of our television viewers sent me a question. He said, why is it that the apostles and the disciples of Jesus were commanded to baptize in the name of the Father, the Son, and the Holy Spirit, but they disobeyed and baptized in the name of Jesus? I said they did not disobey.
1: Yes, sir.
0: They were instructed to baptize in the name of the Father, Son, and Holy Spirit. So they use the name of Jesus because they know the name Jesus is the name of the Father, Son, and Holy Spirit. That is the name,
1: yes,
0: of the Trinity.
1: Yes, sir.
0: I said Jesus is the fullness of the Godhead.
1: Yes, sir.
0: That is the reason they use his name to baptize. They did not disobey. He said, okay, thank you, sir.
1: Yes.
0: Light has come.
1: Yes, sir. Light has come.
0: Glory be to God.
2: Hallelujah.
0: Anywhere you are, I want you to know that Jesus is about to do something this 15th of May, special festival.
1: Yes, sir.
0: Festival of the name of Jesus.
1: Amen.
0: It's going to be massive.
1: Yes, sir.
0: Come for your healing, come for your deliverance, come for prophetic manifestation, come for whatever Jesus can do.
1: Yes, sir.
0: It's going to be massive.
1: Yes, sir.
0: The numbers to call are 080-3267-3744. 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And I'm going to be releasing Communion of Mercy.
1: What?
2: Yes.
0: On that day, the Communion of Mercy is coming that day. Ah, Festival of the Name of Jesus.
1: Yes, sir.
3: Niger
0: Festival of the Name of Jesus.
4: You don't wear your koi koi shoe? Oh, yeah. Make we go party with good life.
5: What up, people? My name is Wizboy, aka Mr. Wizolingo, and I'm hanging out with DJ Telesi